0: What we do here, our prayer backing everything, the spirit behind everything we do here, is that God would help us mend our hearts, prick our conscience, and make us better persons. And that's the focus of Star Sanctuary. Today we are wrapping up our conversation on the justice of God. Yeah, we're wrapping it today. We'll go back to the series that we were on. I have in studio Pastor Ross Ni Kwekote of the Christ Covenant Chapel. Child of God, hear this. Our God is all love. He shows all grace. He is all merciful. And every attribute you can think of. But what we have been sharing and listening to over the last 2 weeks, today's the third week actually, is that God is also just. And justice is the foundation of Almighty God. So in all that you do, as a matter of fact, cherish and appreciate His love and His providence and His grace and His goodness and all the attributes that we ever so often talk about. But don't forget about the justice of God. Which means that what thing soever a man doeth, King James here, he shall reap. The same church with God, Mr. Abuaji. So we've been sharing a number of things. We've been saying that, well, He can forgive, but the consequences of the action that we were involved in will doubtlessly come. May the Lord help us in Jesus' name. Amen. Pastor Ross, good morning.
1: Good morning, Pastor Alex.
0: And I believe you are well.
1: By God's grace, I am. Yourself?
0: Ah, thank God. I have a Lebanese friend. You go like God day with day. Yeah. He goes like God day with day. God day with day. And I asked him and he said he's actually a Catholic.
1: Wow.
0: Yeah, he's a Catholic. So he loves God. He loves God. Yeah, so man of God, as we've been sharing, not many people want to really talk about the justice of God, or not many people actually want to even hear justice until maybe wrong has been done you and the justice is going the other way. But if it's coming your way, it's not exciting, isn't it?
1: You know, when it comes to justice with God, it is justice for real.
0: Justice for real.
1: Yeah.
0: Wow, justice for real. Interesting. Exactly. Okay.
1: You know, when it's with men, you can some way find your way around it.
0: Yeah. As for men, sometimes azan justice all day inside. Yeah. Azan justice.
1: And so
0: inside.
1: The reason why a lot of people don't like to talk about the justice of God is because God comes clean and fair.
0: If you are deserving of a slap,
1: you cry.
0: So when your uncle calls, it won't work. When your chief calls, it won't work.
1: I mean, it makes a lot of meaning when you are talking about the justices of God and makes this quote that he that comes for equity must come with clean hands. Because when you are going to God to seek justice, you must make sure you are right. Unlike when you are dealing with men.
0: Interesting.
1: Because God does not only weigh your actions, but He weighs your intents.
0: Yeah.
1: And you don't need anybody to convince God because He knows everything.
0: I am tempted to ask a question which I know.

0: can derail us. So let me restrain myself. Let me go there soon. I'll just go there for like 5 minutes. Also for, so it means that a lot of the prayers we pray, that what we call wicked prayers, most of those things are just a waste of time.
1: Honestly. Honestly. Because, you see, like we always say, everyone is a villain in somebody's story.
0: Yeah.
1: And whilst you are busy standing there claiming that God should kill this person for you or deal with this person for you, somebody in another prayer meeting is also praying that God should deal with you.
0: Yeah, because you do them bad. You exactly. do them dirty.
1: Exactly. And so imagine God would have to answer everybody's prayers.
0: The world is dead.
1: We are all gone.
0: Yeah.
1: So sometimes when we say the justice of God is very slow, it's not because it's slow, because if it's fast track, then from the high priest to the least church member, everybody will be wiped off. Even the one leading the prayer session will be the first person to
0: but
1: die.
0: But wait, so you pastors, and you are gentle like that.
1: I have issues with God.
0: Oh, you too.
1: Everybody.
0: We are live on Star 103.5 FM. I want to mention some names. Yeah, that's true. That's true. Because we all fall short in one way or another.
1: Yeah.
0: Sometimes in very, very simple things.
1: Very, very simple
0: things. Yeah, sometimes very simple things. So you are not able to attend a dear friend's event, like when you have your inauguration. That I was there, so let's assume I didn't come. You go like, oh Charlie, I didn't say anything. It may not lead into a problem, but about touchable, like slight one, that is even far-fetched. A simple thing like You were giving a gift to somebody, and the person knows the kind of gift you gave to another person.
1: Mm-hmm.
0: Now, if they see the gift you are giving to them, it can create something. Even though you are giving the gift,
1: exactly.
0: So it means that very simple things can bring issues.
1: Also, there are days where probably on a Sunday when you were just preparing to go for church service, you had a heated fellowship with your wife.
0: Mm-hmm. Heated fellowship.
1: Yeah.
0: Okay.
1: Heated fellowship with your wife, and you know that you are not aligned with God.
0: The temperature makes it hot.
1: But you have to preach anyway.
0: So now I'm going to preach out of duty.
1: Uh-huh.
0: Oh, by the way, then it did already.
1: Oh.
0: The word they did, and yeah, but I get the point you're making. Yeah.
1: You know, so sometimes that is why in his wisdom, though he seeks for justice, he still has the place of mercy. So that when it didn't happen to the person like you prayed, sometimes is the justice of God playing out in mercy.
0: Mm.
1: Because if everything people are praying about you is going to happen, then all of us would be gone. So the justice of God, yes, I know in the world of men we say justice grants slowly, but with God, it's not slowly. It's fairness to its core, because we are all standing accused before Him.
0: That's powerful. Well, so child of God, there is more to learn today, more to share today. So thank you for leaving your dial here. Your dial is on Star 103.5 FM. We apologize you're unable to stream live today. Technical issues, but we are very live. Once you can hear us, you know we are there. Thank you, Zeps FM. Thank you, Empire FM. And the Lord bless all of us. So, Osofo, going to God for justice. And of course, there are times that you can't help it, but to pray that God should bring a certain kind of vindication and things like that. Because
1: No, there's an instance in Bible where Jesus made a reference of the lady that went to the king seeking for justice because of what she has been denied of.
0: And yeah, he says, went to the judge.
1: Yeah. So it's in its right, I mean, stand for us also to go seeking for justice. The challenge often is that we don't go with clean hands.
0: All right. So let's look, for instance, at the work that our friends are doing at IJM, International Justice Mission now. Some of the work they do is they are helping in addressing human trafficking, for instance. Now. And they don't just intercept and through the security agencies help those people. But they follow it through to see that justice is served. So are we saying that because they too, they have issues, because every human being has one issue or another, they shouldn't do what they have to do?
1: No.
0: That's not what you're saying?
1: No.
0: Okay.
1: No. What I'm saying is a lot, especially, let's do typical church, a lot of our prayer meetings. Mm-hmm. Sometimes it's heartbreaking when you hear some of the prayers we are encouraging the people to pray, and it's clearly, the people we are leading to pray those prayers are even so guilty of the very same things we are leading them to pray about, which sometimes is very heartbreaking. And that's what I'm talking about, that if we are seeking for justice, let's do everything possible to make sure that our books are equally clean. Now, imagine somebody who, a church member, who deliberately is frustrating the pastor in church, assigned a responsibility, and this church member, for some reason, keeps frustrating the pastor because he knows that without him, the pastor doesn't have so much of an alternative, so the pastor will have to swallow everything and just watch him misbehave. And then this person comes, and the pastor is leading that, may justice prevail. People who are frustrating us in our path of destiny.
0: Yeah.
1: May justice prevail. And then this person is also lifting up their voice praying that justice will prevail because somebody is also frustrating him in his path of destiny, forgetting that the pastor who is leading him to pray that prayer, he, the same person who is praying, is being a frustration to the pastor. And so we need to check our books. That is why we can't go outside of this walk of holiness and righteousness before God. He says, do unto others as you will have them do unto you. The golden rule. It hasn't changed. It will not change.
0: All right. So may God help us then. May God help us then. Because sometimes it gets quite interesting. So last week, where we ended was praying that justice will be served through our agencies, through our organizations and all that. A certain level of injustice can distort everything about a person. If we are taking this maybe from the perspective of a company, now, a certain level of injustice in the office can actually demoralize very hardworking people. Mm-hmm. And that is why justice is very important. So when the Bible talks about justice being the foundation of the throne of God, it's one of the reasons why.
1: Yeah.
0: You go to some places and then you find things like those that are breaking their backs to get the work done are hardly seen or acknowledged or even appreciated. And those who are fooling around through whatever means and there's no justice. We don't see justice in our systems. I'm wondering how we can begin to weave justice into our systems, the society. Somebody will do wrong and the courts will just allow them go free because they know somebody or because they belong to a particular political party or things like that?
1: So for it's because over the period we have normalized evil to be right, to be good,
0: yeah,
1: and good to be evil. Everybody claims that they want a good person in their lives,
0: mm-hmm.
1: and God in his wisdom brings good people into their lives.
0: Yeah.
1: Unfortunately, they take undue advantage of the good people.
0: The good people.
1: I mean, I can cite so many examples. I have been taken for granted simply because you want to play by the books. You want to play fair.
0: Yeah.
1: Unfortunately, the system doesn't reward fairness. It doesn't reward being good.
0: And
1: so everybody, some way, somehow, wants to do something crazy.
0: Yeah.
1: So it's right at the heart of

0: about it. But if you tell a lie, Abia, even at work, na we can throw. Mimbu meningusu. Unse to debia, you can tell us how the way they are
1: throw.
0: Oh, mimbu meningusu. Ah! Mimbu meningusu da. My fro. Sir, eh, you didn't know kai. Eh, so chrim. Hey! There was an issue somewhere. I can't talk about it. Also, if we are not careful to bring to the limelight some of these issues, we will start crucifying our most trusted.
1: Also, we have done.
0: Yeah.
1: I mean, overly done, yeah. Especially in the church circles. We have overly done it. You know, that's why I said this whole thing about loyalty and disloyalty at some point went overboard. Because I just need to enter into the good books of the old man.
0: So say anything.
1: So anything to see, and then you are there. I remember my former space. I mean, my boss will want to seek information. And I know this information, if I give to you right now, the damages which are going to happen will be... I'm like, no, let's forget. He said, you don't like giving information at all. It's not because I don't like giving information. I know the consequences of giving those information and what it will bring on
0: how
1: board.
0: You are going to react.
1: And I said, I don't know how to report. I don't know how to come and say, oh, somebody has done so and so to me and that.
0: You are no Okuruma.
1: Because... when I'm saying what has happened, I want to say what I also did wrong. I want to give you the entire picture, not just the side which suits my story. And so because I don't have the luxury to tell you all that happened, I'm not coming to you to come and report him. So for all the years that I stayed with him, I never gave anybody's report. I never said somebody, this person has offended me, this person.
0: No, but you are not loyal.
1: The thing that you say, ah.
0: You are not loyal. This you are not loyal. Is this person. Ah, but how can you be there if you've not reported anybody once?
1: It's not my mission to be reporting people.
0: Then you are not loyal to the system.
1: I was breaking my back for the system. Also, but I'm not coming to come and report anybody to you.
0: We're having a conversation somewhere. This thing is so funny. A conversation somewhere and somebody said something. I want to believe it was sincere. The person was sincerely wrong, okay, and not born out of malice.
1: Okay.
0: But the information that came out was not accurate. And I was trying to explain, say, this thing you are saying, no, it's not correct. Check it again. I said, no, it's correct. So I was beginning to look like some liar bee. And I'm saying, okay, if you are still insisting there, then bring the evidence. Bring the evidence. For evidence, nebra. Hey, Charlie, yeah, train sa evidence, nebra. Then it was very clear, sir, there was no evidence and possibly the thing is wrong. So like the whole system wanted to move on, like Kenyashi. I'm saying no.
1: My integrity.
0: No. What about Cheki? Hey, God forgive me.
1: My integrity is at stake.
0: God forgive me.
1: Yeah. And so justice has eluded a lot of people because of hearsays. But if it's true justice, let's hear the next person. Give the person the opportunity.
0: Fair hearing.
1: And let the person speak. Even if you're not going to bring in the accuser, let the person also have some his side of the story heard. But you don't just take one side of the story. Do your own conclusion. Because unipana ushushone dadada. So the moment the case came, say, this is what I've been expecting. It is here. Now, you are in my... And let me just deal with you. Yeah. And before you realize, you have turned down a good person. You have destroyed a good person. You have destroyed a good relationship.
0: Hard, eh?
1: And sometimes, even when they come to the realization that they've missed it, to even apologize.

0: it's difficult for them too. But you see, justice is never complete when the... How do I even put this one? When the one who passed the judgment got it wrong and apologizes. Forgiveness, asking for forgiveness is part of justice.
1: Yeah.
0: That pastor, unless I accused you wrongly, I'm sorry. That is also justice.
1: No, it's you can't find that in our part of the world.
0: No, but then justice is not complete.
1: No, here, especially to say that, let's even say that I say the one who got it wrong is older or
0: a senior.
1: Or Master, forget it. Forget it, cry. Take your come.
0: But then there is no justice.
1: One day, this will be my last story today. Also, for this thing, so in an organization that I was part of, according to the senior, somebody had reported an issue which had to do with me. And the senior did not call me to confirm or hear my side, and went ahead to announce to the entire organization. And then it turned out that it was not correct. Now the senior calls me and told me to help him repair the damage.
0: How?
1: So like you are laughing. I laugh about it. I told him that no, I don't do that. No, you cost it. Clean it up. Especially when you are the boss. Yeah. Now he wouldn't he was shielding the one that gave the wrong information, shielding the person, because they didn't mention the person, but wants me to clean up the mess. And I said it doesn't work like that. No, it doesn't work like that. Our system is messed up. In the office, in the church, in the courtroom, in the boardroom, in the marketplace, everywhere.
0: Even at home.
1: Yeah.
0: Even at home. You know, sometimes I know my first son is very, very legalistic. He's always trying to be very legal. So everybody has his days of washing the dishes after they have done eating. And then one Saturday, the mom said, yes, you did yours on Friday, but today I want you to wash the dishes. He said, no, today is not his turn.
1: Why?
0: He wants to know why he should wash, because
1: but
0: he
1: has done... You should say why.
0: Yes, so he has done his and blah, blah, blah, blah, blah, blah. And so... The mom, then it became a whole argument. No, you have to do it. They said, no, you know, so the matter came to me. And then I asked, what is going on? He said, oh, he came and said, look, I have done my own yesterday. Mm-hmm. Today is my younger brother's day. And mommy is insisting that I should do it again. So I asked mom, I said, what is going on? He said, oh, the younger brother is not feeling too well. He has cold, and so he wouldn't want him to be playing in the water. I said, so did you explain to him? He said, oh, he tried to explain, but he wasn't getting the conversation. So I said, listen, chairman. Now, mommy is not saying that you are doing the dishes for your brother today. All mommy is saying is your brother is not feeling well. And in this life, at some point, we all might be sick at some point. And we need somebody to cover up for us. So all mommy is saying is cover up for your brother today. Probably, maybe one day, you too, you'll be sick and your brother will cover for you.
1: And I'm sure he did it.
0: He said, but daddy, it's okay. Me too, when I fall sick, I'll make sure that I remind you of today.
1: No, you see, and that is
0: it. It is fair.
1: It's fair, yeah.
0: It is fair. So I said, sometimes just explain it for him to understand that this is not punishment. This is covering up for your brother, because in this life, it happens.
1: Do you know why he didn't understand when wifey was talking to you? I'm sure wifey was saying, I have ordered you do
0: it. Exactly.
1: No, it doesn't work like that.
0: It won't work.
1: It doesn't work like that.
0: It won't work. And sometimes, as leaders, that's what we do.
1: That's our problem.
0: Yeah, sometimes as leaders, that's what we do.
1: I have said it. So, no.
0: Finito.
1: Anyway, yeah. Well, you are still live on Star 103.5 FM. This is Star Sanctuary. We're just wrapping up now.

0: All right, so yesterday, let me just share this thing briefly before I pick the final thoughts of Pastor Ross Nikwekute. Now, this man is heavy. You just mark it on the wall. If Jesus tarries there, you will see him everywhere. Oh, yeah. He got wayele. You see how he handled the matter at home. Well, anyway, yesterday I had the rare privilege of being part of the end of year or beginning of year day of prayer for World Vision Ghana. Who can't even afford a 3 square meal? Now I'm sharing this because it was a beautiful spectacle to behold. Now they called it FY 27 Day of Prayer. Yeah, and the theme was "For God So Loved the World." World Vision Ghana, Charlie Munjimutu. That was beautiful. Well, being a Pentecostal, you know how we do our thing. But this prayer meeting, Charlie, it was solemn. Some soothing hymns and beautiful. And I really took notice of the wailing wall, the prayer wall. Interesting. Or they call it what? The lamentation wall. Reverend Dr. Akwe, Charlie, your prayer session was just dope. Thank you. And I think it was also witnessed by the West African leadership. Yeah, they came. They joined the team in Ghana. And the lead organizer, Pastor Benjamin Kwabena Saba. I call him Uncle Ben. Uncle Ben, thank you for the invitation. It was beautiful. World Vision Ghana, Charlie, that was good. It was class. And the Lord bless you. May this new year for World Vision Ghana be the best yet. In Jesus' name, amen. Pastor Ross, let me take your final thoughts this morning. Do it in a minute. Now, I know you're also a judge.
1: First of all I would say is justice must not look like it is being served. Justice must be served.
0: You see how he has ended it. Justice must not look like it's being served. Justice must be served. May the Lord have mercy on all of us. And may we receive justice wherever it is due. Now, that would mean that you'd be careful with your life, okay? Because receiving justice when you are in the wrong, it's not an easy pill to swallow. But may grace abound, Jesus' name, amen. My name is Alex Brown. I lead the Life Assembly. I was joined in studio this morning by Pastor Ross Nikwekute, the lead for Christ Covenant Chapel. We are back here, God willing, next week. The news is next. Have a very good morning and we'll see you. Bye-bye.

Hello there, good morning and welcome to the Star Breakfast News with me, Obet King Gaglo. Coming up this morning, minority demands release of MP for Mensah South from Iyoko custody, accuses Mahama-led government of political intimidation. Also, opposition New Patriotic Party to elect new national executives to steer affairs of the party heading into the 2028 elections, as Global Info Analytics project massive win for some aspirants ahead of tomorrow's elections in Kumasi. And also, Chamber of Oil Marketing Companies issue stern warning not to dare to implement Section 136 of Customs Act 2026. We have details of these and many other stories coming up shortly. Do stay.

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1: Grateful for joining us. My name is Obed Ken Gaglo. Now, the minority is accusing the Mahama-led government of what it describes as political persecution of Member of Parliament for Mensah South, Nana Bafuewa. This comes after the Economic and Organized Crime Office accused the MP for money laundering and other charges. The Member of Parliament submitted himself to the investigation body for further questioning and scrutiny. Speaking to Star News, Member of Parliament for Bosome Frenhu Nana Asafwe J. Aye described the posture of Yoko in the matter as political persecution.
2: If Yoko want to keep him there for 7 days, 1 month, 1 year, he should do what they do. The point is that it will also come to an end and it will pass. Go into the matter. He's not scared. He's not downhearted. He's not down-spirited. Yoko, they have an issue. They should prove the case. But we are taking everything. We are following them. They want to search his house. They want to search his office. They should go ahead and search it. So they should, if they find it, we'll establish the case.
3: Right.
2: We'll go into the merits of the case.
3: Right.
2: What is important is that, different actions would have been taken. See, we are dealing with the Bafuewa, who are the politician here, not Bafuewa, who are the lawyer. If you were Bafuewa, who are the lawyer, there were lots of ways you would have done with this whole Yoko and issues. But you see, there's also a political undertone and all these things associated to it. That is why we decided that, hey, look, go to them, let them do whatever they want to do, let them set whoever they want to set, let us see what they will find, let us see what they will bring against you, let us see the facts of the case, and then we'll deal with it. We'll get to that later. We are still with them. So when we finish with them, we will now come back to see our next line of action.
3: Right. What will be your next step should Yoko fail to grant him bail?
2: Don't worry. When we do that, you'll be informed. Let's finish what we are doing.
3: All right. Thank you so much, sir.
2: You're welcome.
1: Now, still on this issue, private legal practitioner Martin Pibo believes the detention of the Member of Parliament will not help the country's democracy. He spoke to Star News.
4: The 48 hours will still work, and they've put in place protocols that they will do it in such a way that the judge can listen to bail application. So I'm hoping that Yoko will not stretch it. No, because, they lost badly when Cheryl Abner Buajua from Japan tried to arrest Bafuewa, and it brought Yoko so much embarrassment. So I hope that they won't try to detain, because the moment they try to detain Bafuewa, it will lead to another long public debate, and it's not good for us. It's not good for our young democracy. Yeah, so they've got an order for that. So as part of the search, seizure, etc., they'll ask him, they'll go home and search his home, and then they'll take what they are looking for. Yes. So that would be right. They will go to his home. In terms of distraction, let's say this. So I don't mind that. Look, as part of making sure, assuming today they cannot go to their home, etc., middle of the road, we are all officers of the court. In order for Bafuewa to have bail, they can agree that, look, it's tomorrow we'll go and search your home. It's tomorrow we'll go and search your offices. So we don't want you to enter those places today. We'll give you bail. Would you go and sleep in a hotel or sleep with a friend? And then Yoko will go and guard the house and the office. Yes, that one is not a problem.
1: Private legal practitioner Martin Pibu there. Now, the race for the top hierarchy of the New Patriotic Party is entering its final stretch, with delegates set to choose a new crop of national executives on October 3. 47 candidates have been cleared to contest 9 positions, from national chairman, general secretary to youth, women and Nasara and communications director. But what does the latest polls tell us about the race, and how much can those numbers really tell us about election day? Here's a news desk report. On October 3, the New Patriotic Party goes to the polls in Kumasi to elect its national officers.
5: a contest expected to shape the party's organization and strategy ahead of the 2028 general election. At the center of the battle is the national chairmanship. Four names remain on the ballot: John Bwedu, Sammy Krap, Paul Afoku, and Boachie Jakon. The latest Global Info Analytics Delegate poll puts John Bwedu on 48% ahead of Boachie Jakon on 38%, with Paul Afoku following with 12%, while Sammy Krap remains at the bottom. The general secretary race presents a different picture. Incumbent Justin Frimpong Kodia is leading with a wide gap at 71%, followed by Sylvester Tete's 17%. Incumbent Justin Frimpong Kodia leads with a wide gap at 71%, followed by Sylvester Tete's 17%. Eugene Bwachinchi and Dr. Charles Dramina are running head-to-head with 6% each. For the national organizer contest, former Greater Accra Regional Minister Daniel Ni Kwate Titus Glover leads with 56%, followed by Ali Mega with 23%. The vice chairmanship race has 13 candidates, including big names like Dr. Mustafa Abdul Hamid, Richard Ahiagba, Samuel Pine, Henry Nana Bwache, Nana Akumia, and the party's current third vice chairperson, Alhaji Masahood Osman. Global Info Analytics puts Nana Akumia ahead of the race with 19%, followed closely by Dr. Mustafa Abdul Hamid and Henry Nana Bwache. The poll therefore shows a particularly tight three-way cluster at the top, with Richard Ahiagba narrowly missing out. For National Treasurer, Alfred Thompson tops the table with 36% ahead of other four candidates. Then comes the contest for the National Youth Organizer. According to the Global Info Analytics figures, Abanga Fuseinu Yakubu leads with 45%, followed by Clement Opoku Jenfi, popularly known as CID, and Adenta Kumi.
1: So that's a news desk report by our newsroom. We'll be bringing you updates of that election here at the EIB network, both on Star FM and also at GH1 TV tomorrow in Kumasi. Now, away from that, the Chamber of Oil Marketing Companies has issued a stern warning to government not to dare to implement Section 136 of the Customs Act 2026. This comes after the oil marketing companies issued 14 days ultimatum to the GRA and the Finance Ministry to suspend the implementation of Section 136 immediately. According to the chamber, any attempt to implement the act will be resisted, warning members will trigger an emergency meeting to consider further administrative, regulatory and legal actions. Here is Chief Executive of COMAC, Dr. Revers Nopong, speaking to Star News.
6: The rest of half of the rest are already on bond, which they pay 31 days after lifting, and the rest, the majors are on what we call the self cognizance, right? Mm-hmm. Today, we've seen oil marketing companies who are not qualified for getting the self cognizance getting it. How did they get it? Was it given by the industry? No, it was given by GRA. So let's go ask GRA how and why they got it. If anybody owns after 21 days, their system icons cut you automatically. I have an example of an oil marketing company that was cut because it was owing tax after 21 days. Why is that the others are still loading when they owe? Is that my fault? Is that the industry's fault? That's the fault of the system. So rather, let's fix the system instead of just blaming others and then shifting goalposts. That's what we are saying. So let's suspend it, go back to the drawing table, discuss the proper solutions that will help tax collection to the government of Ghana and support the economic position of the country. There's been no response. And we heard that they attempted to pass it. And that's why we've issued this press statement. And I hope they dare not even attempt passing it. This country will not be happy what will happen.
1: Now, news coming in currently suggests that there is demolition exercise going on at the Labadi Beach Enclave. We will be talking to our reporter, Jonathan, to give us updates on the situation. Jonathan, if you can hear me, good morning and welcome to the Star Breakfast News. Give us updates about the demolition currently ongoing at the Labadi Beach area.
7: Good morning. Currently, I'm at the Labadi Beach and there is demolition going on, where the frontage of the Labadi Pleasure Beach is being demolished, and inside too. Currently, they have, I've seen three excavators doing this demolition. The soldiers or the security service, they are not allowing even the media to enter or to go there to take any pictures or videos. Nobody is allowed. Everyone has been blocked, and the demolition is currently going on. The whole Pleasure Beach is being demolished. I've been told the other side too, it is going on there, so I'm finding my way out to go there and see what is going on over there too.
1: Right, right. Jonathan, do we know why the demolition is happening? Is it connected to the Kpeshi Lagoon as it happened at the Pink Flamingo the other time?
7: Currently, I have not had anyone to talk to on the back of this demolition to find out why the demolition is going on. But previously, we find out that, or we got to know that the demolition will go on, and it has been connected to the Kpeshi Lagoon as the Laboma Beach was also demolished. That is why they are also doing the same thing at the La Pesa Beach.
1: Right, thank you very much, Jonathan, for bringing us that update about the demolition exercise which is currently ongoing at the Labadi Beach area. We'll be ending this morning's bulletin, but I'll be bringing you more updates about that demolition exercise going on at the Labadi Beach area. We are grateful for joining us. For more news, log on to starfm.com.gh. My name is Obed King Gaglo. Have a blessed day.

0: See, have you seen that
1: video? Yeah, okay.
0: They will not stop for it.
1: Yeah, but so your Movaka is an investigation.
0: Yes.
1: To the BNI is investigating.
0: Yes.
1: Over a little over $600,000 visa.
0: Yeah. Wahala.
1: Is that why you guys sacked him?
0: Who are you guys? Why do you always keep saying you guys?
1: Are you
0: who
1: football
0: people? Who am I?
1: Football people. That's all.

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1: cool me down. 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
10: For I know the thoughts I think towards you, says the Lord, thoughts of peace and not of evil, to give you an expected end. Jeremiah 29:11. 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
11: God sent me because of you. And until you're blessed, heaven will not rest. I decree my God to bless you. I decree my God to bless you. I decree my God to bless you. In the

0: The sick shall be healed. The oppressed shall be free. Destinies shall be restored. Come believing and come for an encounter with God. Ghana, Jesus shall be glorified.
1: Kwame!
2: Yes, ma!
1: Who is it?
2: It's Luck!
1: Who?
2: Ma, your luck is calling!
3: Hello?
4: The luckiest is back with his biggest season yet, with more ways than ever to win. Your luck is calling. Will you answer? Dial star 712# to join the luckiest season 4.

0: were saying you were going to come.
1: The usual thing, is that not it? The usual thing that they will invite you, delay you. This is the before colonial status. You understand? And I think that it's important that people of this country continue to see this. I personally think that the NDC must continue to do this because this is going to. They themselves are very angry about the behavior Yoko and other institutions are putting up. There's a lawyer, he's a member of parliament, he's not running away, he's not doing anything, he's there. If you invite him, you deliberately keep him and just detain him.
2: Well, we are back again. This is still the Morning Star. Lawyer Bafo detained by Yoko, matters arising. Welcome back. It's exactly 5 minutes to the top of the R7. My men are already seated and, of course, poised for action. Ibrahim Alassan, the big man himself, he says, "Aye, today your lunch is on me. You no get problem. How much high we chop? You know be 2,000 Ghana cedis pay."
3: Hey, viewers, commercial break. Your lunch is 2,000 Ghana cedis, and you're calling me a big man. You're calling me a big man. In fact, I can call my tea. I can call my tea supplier. My breakfast costs less than 20 cedis. I tell you, I can call my tea seller for you. Imam, how do you know my tea plug? I can call them for you.
2: What's up? Robert Yayi, what's up? I hope you're well.
3: I'm good. Hope you're good. How's your cough doing?
2: I'm still managing. I'm actually recuperating. Yeah. You know,
3: that's so. The only reason why you are not going to go to Kumasi. Otherwise, tomorrow
2: I'll
3: be in Kumasi. Yes,
2: I'll be here.
3: Because we'll have. I needed you so much in Kumasi.
2: Oh, I'll be here. I have to be here. Exactly. Just put me on star.
3: And, yeah, and then also catch your breath and rest, and then Monday.
2: Oh, so I shouldn't come.
3: No. But the rest is be that you are here in Accra. See, the journey from here to Kumasi is a very long one. Yes, but of course, let's hear how Robert is doing. We can tell that Robert Mensah is doing great.
2: Oh, fantastic.
3: Carlos Correa has been sacked to your satisfaction, right? The Blaster School. Not sacked. He said he left. And like I said, that's my disappointment. We should have sacked him.
4: No, he shouldn't have even come in the first place.
3: Thank you.
4: He should
2: have even resigned.
4: No.
2: Before they went into that agreement.
4: Yeah. That's the point.
3: Yeah, he did. But we just didn't see the sign. He had penned a departure letter to us.
4: Yeah.
3: A thank you message.
4: Thank you message.
3: And you could read every meaning into it that it was goodbye. Yeah. We had engaged him purposely for the World Cup.
2: Yeah.
3: That one was not lost on anybody.
2: True.
3: And then we decided to say that, okay, he drew with England and won against Panama. So that's enough. Anyway, we brought this upon ourselves. I'm surprised we don't qualify.
4: Yes.
3: The Gambia now, they have 6 points.
2: Yes.
3: That should tell you something.
2: They have six.
3: And we are in the same group with Cote d'Ivoire. So. Unless we beat Cote d'Ivoire here and go to Gambia and beat the Gambia. We can do that. But I don't think God should waste his miracle on us.
2: Why?
3: No. You see, there are more important things that deserve.
2: But why? Why is
3: I'm it? Telling you.
2: Why?
3: No, let's learn a lesson. The bitter
2: okay,
3: way.
2: Okay.
3: So let's not qualify.
2: From that perspective, I get it. Because there's a lot to do.
3: Exactly.
2: We need to really, reform
3: the
2: Black Stars and the GFA. I think I was listening to Kofi Adam, and he mentioned that, unfortunately, you can't dissolve
3: GFA. No, you
2: the
3: can't.
2: FA.
3: No.
2: You know. Is the reason why they are misbehaving? They feel so autonomous, hence the misbehavior and all that. But I think something should be done. I don't know whether the government can do some shake up. I don't know. Something ought to be done, honestly.
3: Okay, so
2: something ought to be done.
3: Government has a very big say as to who becomes the coach of the Black Stars. Mm-hmm. So let's not pin everything down on the FA. That's one. Now, if you tell me that, and many people have said this, that player selections are influenced. And it tells you that you are going for a very weak coach. A coach will be able to stand his ground and say, I'm not allowing anybody to influence me when it comes to selection. So the blame that we are heaping on Kurt that he manipulates who gets called up to the Black Stars, I think a chunk of that blame should go to the weaklings we have been choosing as coaches. Because we could have a coach who tell you that if you attempt influencing me, I'm gone. Or I'll spill the beans.
0: No, but the system is such that you would have to kowtow.
3: See, if you go for any coach that kowtows to whatever that's happening, that's a problem. That's a problem.
0: But I mean, who can beat that system?
3: Okay, so
0: whoever you are, you can't beat that system.
3: If you go to a coach like Haverina, as many have said, a coach like, let's say, Fast Rate, Mourinho, can you influence Mourinho as to who he calls?
0: That's why don't bring that, people like Mourinho.
3: That's the point. And I'm telling you, the government has a big say as who becomes the coach of the Black Stars. So if the government wants somebody that the GFA cannot manipulate, they can get the person. That's the point we are making. Yes. So, see, it's tiring talking about the CNN as right. It's very tiring. Government knows what to do. The FA knows what to do. We as a people, we know what to do. What's happening. We've been lamenting. We've been lamenting. That's what we can do.
0: True.
3: Government has the hard decision to take to reset the Black Stars in line with the reset agenda.
0: Yeah.
3: If he's able to do it, cool. If he's not able to do it, Black Stars gone. We know the next conversation. The sounds you just played.
0: Of course.
3: Iyoko's decision to keep a member of parliament and a lawyer locked up overnight. I've reported from parliament for a very long time. This is the first time I'm hearing that an MP has been locked up overnight.
0: Yeah, true.
3: This is the first time. Somebody can point me to any other thing that happened in the past. I'm not saying this is the first time an MP has been arrested. No.
0: No, detained.
3: I'm not saying this is the first time an MP has been prosecuted. Atufosun was prosecuted. No, of course. Regardless of the advice we gave against doing that. Nanado's administration did that.
0: Yeah.
3: We spoke against it. I'm saying that this was all the very first time. Right? That an MP has been detained overnight. There's a reason why you detain somebody overnight. The person has a flight risk, right? The person will tamper with investigations. The person this. You need time to. And then there is the constitutional provision that says do not detain anybody for more than 48 hours after arrest without presenting the person before a judge in the court, right? And we've always known that both NEC and MPP, when they want to punish you, they will stretch the 48-hour and make sure that probably a minute to the 48-hour. Sometimes they even go beyond the 48-hour, right? But interestingly, that had never been applied to an MP, as far as I know. Right? Because, in fact, there is some understanding that take on an MP, if legitimately so, take him on, prosecute. Right, bring every charge that you may against the MP, right? But do not overstretch things when MPs are involved.
0: Exactly.
3: And it's an agreement from both sides.
0: Yeah.
3: I'm not sure that anything fatal will have happened to the case of the state if Nana Ejie Bafuwa was granted bail last night after he showed up at 10 a.m.
0: Yeah.
3: I'm not sure anything fatal will have happened to the countries. So now you get a sense that, okay, we needed you, we wrote to you, you didn't come. Now that you are here, we'll also show you something.
0: Oh, come on.
3: That come doesn't on. Help with
0: no,
3: governance.
0: No. I mean, needless.
3: That doesn't help with governance.
0: Needless.
3: Yes, you might satisfy the hawks, but trust me, there's more to it than just the satisfaction of the hawks.
0: No, isn't that Raymond doesn't listen to our suggestions, the conversations we do have.
3: Oh, no. I think it's even gone beyond Raymond. Raymond now.
4: I want to believe it's gone beyond Raymond.
3: It's gone beyond Raymond.
4: I want to believe it's gone beyond Raymond.
0: It's gone beyond
4: it's
0: Raymond.
4: It's gone beyond Raymond.
3: Yeah, it's
0: but whose name are we going to mention? Is it not Raymond's name?
3: No. That's the point we are making is that if there's anybody who doesn't want this to happen, this will not happen. But who is that? Number one gentleman of the line? It's the president. If the president says this should not happen, this will not happen. That's the point I'm making.
0: I know. But I'm saying that yesterday, Raymond has been trending, and I'm saying that what I'm just trying to say is that he is the boss in charge. Yeah, I know
3: I
0: it goes beyond.
4: Yes,
0: I know.
4: I
0: mean, what? No,
3: I think that like, my conversation now is going beyond
0: political.
3: Because Raymond might not know the implications of what's happening, right? The bigger picture. He might. Let's just assume that he doesn't know, right? But then there are other people who have a bigger picture. When things went bad with the Black Stars, you know who convened an emergency meeting? The Secretary to the President, Dr. Calistus Mahama. So that's the point we are making. Well, I think Kofi Azam could not have convened an emergency meeting as a sports minister. He could have.
0: No, but see,
4: The optics are not good, eh?
0: No. Honestly, it's for me. Yeah. What?
4: Yes.
0: The man we are talking about is on a case already. Yeah. Mm-hmm. He's in Ghana, mm-hmm. and for all the things you mentioned, the flight risk and all of that, mm-hmm. none of them. I mean, no. He's that person who would even leave the shores of the country when he's granted.
5: They're lucky for you. You go and do a by election. You can take the seat back for your party. If he runs away, is that not the case? If he runs away, you go and do violence in the Messiah South. You might get a seat for your party.
0: Exactly. He's an MP.
5: Yes, that's the point.
0: You know, so this drama and no.
4: I appreciate the word you've used.
0: No, it's challenging. Too dramatic.
4: The drama.
0: The drama around this whole thing
4: is not a very good thing. You know, I listened to Lawyer Martin Pigbo.
5: Yeah.
4: You know, it's not good for our democracy,
5: yeah.
4: the governance system. You know, he's a lawyer, as you said,
5: yeah.
4: and a member of parliament. And I don't think he's a flight risk.
5: Mm-hmm.
4: He will run away. He's here. So why do you want to detain him for what?
5: Mm-hmm.
4: Based on what?
0: Let me show you small pepper.
4: Small pepper. Because you've written to him and he's decided, look, I'm not...
5: First of all, the tsunami that came against the Iyoko over the episode that was displayed at the premises of the High Court.
4: Yeah. Mm-hmm.
5: Iyoko deserved that tsunami, to be honest with you.
0: Mm.
5: Iyoko got it wrong. And so, do not seek to kill a fly with a sledgehammer.
0: Mm.
5: Just because when your officials went there to effect an arrest, it turned south and there was public backlash. It's because the process was wrong. Mm. Even when Iyoko went to the High Court to seek for an arrest warrant, the judge said, route it through parliament. The judge did not say, go out there and go to his house and arrest him.
0: Mm.
5: The judge said, we are granting you the arrest warrant, but route it through parliament.
0: Mm-hmm.
5: Right?
0: Yeah.
5: It means that the backlash was because the process was circumvented.
0: Mm.
5: You get the point?
0: Mm.
5: So, anyway.
0: Let's listen to Lawyer Tachina briefly on this, and then when I'm back, the review begins.
6: Well, I'm hugely amazed. A lawyer does his work. The client takes the money. The lawyer is paid by the one they call the claimer, not even the client. And who is the complainer? The client signed that the terms of settlement is fair. And then you heard the lawyer here saying that there's financial loss. To who? Whose money was it? It was the client's money. And the client said, look, this quantum of money, I'm satisfied. I want to compromise the judgment debt to this extent because of the time value of money. If I've received this, it's enough. And then the one who they were running after, the claimant, paid the lawyer's fee. Where is the loss to the state? That is a shock of my life. Today, the decency of this MP and the lawyer is shown to the whole world that he entered the premises of Iyoko voluntarily. So if you say you've not finished with the interrogation and you should come tomorrow, we brought him. Let's take him home and bring him tomorrow morning. We continue with the interrogation. We've been here exceeding 7 hours.
0: Yeah. Anyway, we are back. Ivy, I think we can.
5: Yeah. So here's the point. So I have a point of departure with Atachi.
0: Mm.
5: See, Iyoko has every right to investigate any lawyer for whatever reason that he deems fit.
0: Yeah.
5: Let's not obfuscate the issues.
0: Mm. My bit is about the detention.
4: Yeah.
5: Thank you.
0: Mm. Yes, that's
5: so
0: just,
5: let's put that in context.
0: Yes,
5: I'm saying detention. That Iyoko is clothed with the right, the powers,
0: of course.
5: Whether man given or divine ordained, to say that a lawyer, you offered your services, out of your services, you got this man because your services were offered to a state entity. We felt the state entity was shortchanged. So come and answer questions. Nobody should run away from that power
0: that Iyoko
5: has.
0: Not at all.
5: Because per Iyoko statement, they talk about money laundering, they talk about blah, blah, blah, and what have you. No problem. See, and I would defend that any day, anywhere.
0: Oh, I mean, they have the right to do that.
5: But the point we are making is that just as the MP walked in voluntarily, after you've pursued him for how many months, how many years? And after the episode at the High Court, you say you are not done interrogating the person, right? That's the explanation given. Well,
3: go and return the following morning for us to continue with the interrogation. If he doesn't show up, go and arrest him.
0: That's all. Simple.
3: So the point I'm making is that there is no logical explanation why the man should have spent the night.
0: No, not at all.
3: In cells.
0: Needless.
3: For that, you can't convince me.
0: No, needless.
3: Not even the president can convince
0: needless.
3: Me.
0: Needless. Needless.
3: These are the things we do to raise the temperature in the country that you and I will be here either tomorrow or the day after. But I won't be here to cover those things. Where it's like cyclical. Be it 8 years, be it 12 years, be it 16 years. Cyclical. And then we will now be chasing and covering stories about how NDC officials are going to be treated tomorrow. No, I won't be here to cover that. What I mean is, I won't be here to cover that. But the point I'm making is that, see, just as we should not wait for 4 years to voice out our disagreement when a government that we have voted into power is acting not in our interest.
0: Right.
3: I also think that we should also look back and say that these are the things we can do differently. We sat here and took on Akufo-Addo. I constantly questioned why Atoforsen was being prosecuted. When young people were on the street to protest against illegal mining and they were rounded up, Felicity Nelson kept on remand for weeks. The baby could not even tell where the mother was.
0: Yeah.
3: We spoke against it. And guess what? The MPP paid the price at the polls. Right? We will not also sit here and because a new party is in power, think that the excesses that happened that we condemn under Akufo-Addo, we will now say awa too. No, that will not happen.
0: It ought to be condemned as well.
3: It's as simple as that.
0: Yeah. And then your friend too, Quick One, has been fired and the NSA boss, Yao.
3: Ampofuankra.
0: Ampofuankra. Yes. A fine gentleman.
3: Yeah, he's a fine gentleman. He's a fine gentleman.
0: You know, this visa issues and
3: So unfortunately, it's always sad when somebody loses their job because Charlie, it's not even easy when you are working. How much more you are not working, right? So that's the point. Yeah. So when you are working, you still struggle to make ends meet. And then you lose your job, right?
0: Yeah.
3: So now it's Professor Chumesida will be a happier person because he has gained.
0: His family members will be happy.
3: Yes, Ampofuankra has lost.
0: Yes,
3: right. And that's politics for you. It's just like the board members who had their boards dissolved. Yes, somebody will sit somewhere and say, glass is half full. They've enjoyed for almost 2 years. That's okay. It's good for other people to come in, right? What I'm concerned of is the investigation that we are told the BNI is undertaking with visa racketeering or whatever that is. And it's interesting in the sporting fraternity. Pius Enam Hajide constantly had to answer questions in this regard, the Australia visa scandal and what have
0: you.
3: I think, unfortunately, people who are appointed to offices or positions of power,
0: they don't learn lessons.
3: They don't seem to be learning. It's unfortunate. And that's not to say Ampofuankra is guilty. But the point I'm making is that the stories look similar.
0: Similar, exactly.
3: Yeah.
0: Exactly.
3: Yeah.
0: Anyway, I think we can begin now
3: with
0: the papers. So let me start with you, Ivy. I don't know if you are there.
3: So Aoud Mohammed's custodian is the first one here. Let me give it to you. I'm sure he's listening to us. He says, 111 billion Ghana cedis DDEP maturity wall in 2027 and 2028. Insight from Charles Edubuayin. Hey, he did. So Charles Edubuayin has former Minister of State at the Finance Ministry.
0: Yeah.
3: At the point, he was also a former Deputy Finance Minister. Yeah. He's written an article here about 111 billion Ghana cedis DDEP maturity wall in 2027 and 2028. And then I will chair NPP to victory 2028. Boatier Jakun assures NPP delegate. And Netherlands seizes $500 million Ghana cocaine, intercepted nearly 4,500 kilogram hidden in timber shipment. Is this new? This is also new.
0: Yeah, new. Yeah.
3: Oh, new. All right. No wonder we are topping that chart. A chart was developed for the top 5 countries in the world for trafficking of narcotic drugs.
0: Yeah.
3: And we placed fifth.
0: Fifth.
3: Okay. The optics don't look good. Like I said, if I were the president, everybody who was working at these ports, be it air or sea or border, they'll be gone. I tell you.
0: And that includes even the security personnel, right?
3: No, I'm saying that everybody who is in charge,
0: okay,
3: of those borders, those ports,
0: okay,
3: and port, I mean sea, yeah, or air,
0: they'll be gone.
3: Yeah. They might not be gone as a dismiss, but you will no longer be there. You will no longer be at these places. So you will no longer hold the position of power for you to determine what goes into and what comes in.
0: What comes in?
3: Yeah, you'll be gone. Mm. Yeah, mm. That will be the very starting point of sending a very strong message.
0: Proper reset. Eh?
3: Yeah. You'll be gone.
0: Anyway, but they are still there, and trust me. Those deals and activities may still happen, honestly. Yeah. Anyway.
3: Minority wants Ghana-Colombia shipping deal suspended over drug trafficking shame. All right. So that's it for the custodian.
0: Okay. Hey, how do? Drug trafficking.
3: Drug trafficking shame.
0: It's agenda day. Anyway, good morning to you. Are you hosting him this morning?
3: Yeah, he's coming on GM today. Yeah.
0: Perfect. Yes, Rob, what do you have for us?
7: I have the Daily Graphic right in front of me. Who chairs NPP into 2028? That's the question. Tomorrow's National Delegates Conference decides.
0: Virtually everybody is saying John Boydu. I'm shocked.
3: Virtually everybody is also saying Boache Jackon. So we have people saying Boache Jackon.
7: We have people saying Boache Jackon, not John Boydu.
3: Yeah, so
0: I think it's
3: a three-horse race. People are...
0: Afoko.
3: People are ruling out Afoko. But I won't rule out Afoko.
0: Okay.
3: Yeah.
0: I see. Let's see what happens.
7: They will determine that tomorrow. Yes. Then you get to do that.
0: Yes.
7: So
3: we will bring you that live coverage.
7: Yes.
0: On GH1 as well.
7: All right. More other stories on the Daily Graphic. Lead stories: which weed eats into crop harvest in northern Ghana? And World Congress to drive spiritual revival, boost nation's economy. That's Reverend Wengam. And MT Ashrami, Ghana vessel arrives to enhance LPG supply capacity.
0: Mm.
7: And Dr. Sylvia Edusu sworn in as first African woman on ITLO board.
0: All right.
7: That's it for the Daily Graphic.
3: Okay, so let me give you the chronicle. Mahama furious over cocaine cases. He has every right to be furious.
0: Mm-hmm.
3: In fact, he should be much more than furious. You see, it's not a good story for the reset.
0: Yeah.
3: It's not a good poster story for the legacy term. And like I said, left to me alone, something drastic will have happened by now. It's not a good story, to be honest with you. Okay, so MPP chair is Ejiakun's victory predicted tomorrow by two opinion polls. Yes, so let me give you a quotation for this morning. 2 Peter 1:21. For no prophecy was ever produced by the will of man, but men spoke from God as they were carried along by the Holy Spirit. Yes, so God, this quotation is saying that prophets do not speak from their belly. They speak the word and the language and the direction and the revelation of the Holy Spirit.
0: Yeah.
3: But these are the proper prophets. We have false prophets as well. They speak from the belly.
0: Oh, of course.
3: Yeah, so they will show up before God on Judgment Day and say, oh, don't you know me?
0: Mm.
3: I prophesied in your name.
0: Mm.
3: I did miracles. I said, walk! And they were walking. Mm. I was carrying wheelchairs.
0: Mm.
3: God said, go away.
0: Mm.
3: I don't know you. Right?
0: Mm-hmm.
3: That's the story, right?
0: Of course.
3: Oh, okay.
0: Anyway, yes. So I
3: so that's the other chronicle, okay. Yeah.
0: Please add one more before you check out.
7: The Ghanaian Times is there.
3: Yeah. Okay. We have Ghanaian Times there, right?
7: Yes.
3: Oh, okay. I've seen the Statesman as well, and then your favorite Daily Gist as well. But let me go to the Ghanaian Times. I've seen Wilberforce's source as well, the source as well here. Good morning, Wilberforce Asari. Times. I've seen the Times finally.

0: do you think is a good coach for the Blasters?
1: Honestly.
0: Nobody can mention.
1: Especially from Ghana.
0: Not even from Ghana. Who do you think should be the coach for the Blasters? Nobody can mention. But we are ready to say this person is not good. Mm. We are ready to tell you who is not good, but we cannot give you solution.
1: No replacement, no solution.
0: Cut. It's not good. It's just like they are you. They Andre Ayew. They Ayew. They are story. Yeah. Sack the day. Sack Jordan. They are not good for the Blasters. Not good. It has gotten to a point that we have enough of them. Okay, fair enough. Now they were not available for the game. We lost. Oh no! You see,
1: if Jordan was here, they would have utilized some chances. If Jordan was here,
0: how interesting the
1: game is. Look, we are jokers.
0: We are hypocrites.
1: We are just jokers.
0: Hypocrites in capital letters.
1: No, we are just jokers as a country. We are jokers. No.
0: And the same people who were crucifying Kwesi Nyantechi.
1: You have to bring him back. If he was here, all these things wouldn't have happened.
0: But
1: those
0: same people, they were happy. You know the story they were saying they were running the man down. And they were happy when Ghana, the thing happened to him. Now, game changer is in.
1: You see, Ghana.
0: And then L11 said, he's not good. Then the people are beginning to show the record. Yeah, the numbers did not favor him. Mm. But who do you want to be the FA president? Mm. I'm not saying Ketch should continue. Mm. That's not what I'm saying. Mm. But I'm saying that once you are saying that the person is not good,
1: do you have any replacement?
0: Who is the replacement?
1: Yeah.
0: Prefer that one too.
1: Honestly.
0: But people are just speaking. When you ask them those questions, they run away.
1: It's come through who? Is there any possible replacement?
0: You wait. Let the person go. We'll get somebody.
1: I see people are championing.
0: When we get
1: agenda.
0: To the bridge, we'll cross. That is a problem.
1: Andrea, they've started that championing that agenda. You know, for Andrea, and I'm like, oh, Andrea, you.
0: We'll set agenda right now. Personally, I believe that we should allow those who have experienced it to handle our football.
1: Then he's the best.
0: I'm not saying DBIU is the best. We have Abedi Pele, he's there, right?
1: Okay.
0: We have Connie Bafo.
1: Okay.
0: He's there. We have Steven Appiah. Mm. He's there. We have Mike Elisien, Suleiman Tari. All of them, they are there. Mm. Immediately after the game, somebody was just posted and said, can you imagine Suleiman Tari in this particular game?
1: Things would have been different.
0: Imagine Sule. Mm. My goodness.
1: Some slaps would have happened.
0: My goodness. not even about slaps.
1: I know. On the
0: pitch. You go to the pitch and play that kind of football. There's no hunger.
1: Mm. Yeah.
0: But it is what it is.
1: Senior, let's do our call today. Yes, she's the plenty.
0: Yes,
1: that's it. It will be, it will be.
0: So yeah. give me my jingle then I.
1: You have your jingle now. Senior, let's go.
0: So yesterday...
1: The detention brouhaha.
0: Mm. Yesterday, when I came
1: detention
0: here...
1: Detention brouhaha.
0: I did mention that, yes, the MP for Mensha South, Yoko had secured an order from the court to have him arrested. And that should be done through the Speaker of Parliament because he is a parliamentarian.
1: Yeah.
0: And there is a procedure within which a member of Parliament is to be invited, is to be arrested, quote-unquote. Mm. So yesterday, I gave you the permutations about how the possibilities that could happen. It's either Parliament, Yoko goes through the Parliament and say that, look, this is what we have done. We are looking for one of your children. Mm-hmm. Mm. Or he himself decides that, look, I've seen it, and then let me just go. So yesterday, when I left here, around 10 a.m., then I started giving indication that he is turning himself, reporting himself, or submitting himself to Yoko. Submitting himself means that he's not waiting for Yoko to come after him. But he himself is going to submit himself. And rightly so, he did so in the company of lawyer Samuel Atachia and some other legal team members and some party officials. Now, having done that, and you know, once you enter into the premises of Yoko, there's a protocol, there's a procedure that you go through. So they went through that procedure. And for almost about

0: about over 4, 5, 6 hours. Officials of Yoko, then they came out. They started driving out in their pickups. I don't know whether that is the vehicle for Yoko on investigative body. They like pickups, yeah, it looks like most of the operational vehicles are pickups in nature. I don't know whether that is the name pickup, the pickup, quote unquote pickup. Somebody had been picked up by Yoko.
1: No,
0: so
1: then it has a bucket, so they'll just put the people there, and then that's all. If they get you,
0: yeah. So you don't put people in the bucket like that. Maybe the bucket is for if no. They are exhibits and other stuff, no, yeah, evidential. Yeah, I know you are just, yeah. They just put in there. And most often than not, the bucket are not even open. They are covered.
1: They are covered.
0: So as whether they put people in that one too, but I don't think that that will happen, because that will amount to a serious matter, yeah. And it's a serious matter, a human rights issue and all of that. So started moving out. So the indication was that, you know, that in the context of the order that they were granted to conduct search, so then they have to do some searches. So yesterday the indication was that they were at two places. They were at two places. One, the chamber, and then secondly, they were also at the his home to conduct those searches. And then they returned, and they've been there. So you know, you were subjected to questioning and there's some other stuff. So at some point late in the night, his lawyers were asked to return today, because Yoko was of the view that they still have to keep him for some more time to be able to assist the office in relation to that. But one thing that Yoko also did that personally I would say they did well was that immediately those two they moved out and came back. Then they issued a statement. Yoko has attracted a lot of backlashes. So when I saw the statement from Yoko, I was like, okay, this is what Yoko should have done. Now give us an update on what the situation is at the moment, so that everybody is in line. So Yoko came out with a statement that says that voluntary surrender and arrest of Nana Eje Bafo Ewa. So somebody will say the person surrendered himself. So why are you saying that he's been arrested? So once you surrender yourself and you are informed about why you were being looked for, then they tell you, and then you are under arrest. So formally, they touch you, and then they tell you that you are under arrest, and now you have to be taken through the arrest processes and all of that. So Yoko came out with that statement, which says that voluntary surrender and arrest of Nana Eje Bafo Ewa to Yoko to assist with ongoing investigations. It went on to say that the economic and organized crime wishes to inform the public that Nana Eje Bafo Ewa, senior partner of Sakodie Bafo Ewa and Partners, voluntarily surrendered himself at the premises of the Yoko today. And that was yesterday, approximately 10 a.m. to assist investigators in ongoing investigations. His appearance follows several months of efforts by the office to secure his attendance before investigators in connection with ongoing investigations into allegations relating to criminal conspiracy, financial loss to SIC savings and loans, money laundering, tax-related offenses, and other matters under investigation. So Yoko is giving us indication of issues or possible offenses that they believe that the Member of Parliament is to help them investigate and find evidential proof or find ways to be able to resolve such offenses. He said the office subsequently commenced the applicable investigative and operational procedure in respect of Mr. Bafo Ewa. So once you report yourself and then to the investigative body, there's a standard operational procedure that you have to go through, and Yoko has acknowledged that in accordance with those procedures, Mr. Bafo Ewa was subsequently placed under arrest and is currently cooperating with investigators as the investigative process proceeds. So clearly, Yogo is indicating that the man is in their custody, he's under arrest, and he is cooperating with investigators into the matters that they are looking into. So Yogo further wishes to assure the public that its investigations will progress professionally, independently, and in accordance with due process. The office will continue to pursue all relevant lines of inquiry, examine the available evidence, and afford all persons involved with their rights under the Constitution and applicable laws. The public is therefore urged to allow the investigative and judicial processes to proceed without speculation or premature conclusions regarding the culpability of any individual. And Yogo will provide further information when it is appropriate and legally permissible to do so. And so this was a statement that came out from the office of Yogo yesterday moment. So we expect an update, especially when the member of parliament or the lawyer had been in their custody, and you know the 48-hour rule will also have to be applied and all of that. And interestingly, few things. I don't know why we decide that we'll not rather give whatever information we have to investigative bodies, but rather want to put it out in the public domain. I say this because the member of parliament, before eventually turning himself in, granted a number of interviews, and the claim was that what offense would a lawyer be committing for charging an approved legal fees? And I've also seen Oliver Barker, former WAP, posted something about lawyers charging legal fees and all of that. And some of them said we charge big. That one is understandable because of the nature of the matters that are being handled. But I'm not sure somebody would just get up one day and say you are being investigated for a legal fee. Probably by the time you arrive at the legal fee, certain things might have happened. And even though you are talking about the legal fees, those things ought to be looked into. The matter proper, if my memory serves me, if the understanding that I got is anything to go by, then Yogo is looking into a matter that involves SIC and Equity
1: Savings,
0: absolutely. And the fact that there was a one managed to get a loan facility, the times and then the terms to refund has expired, and so payment ought to be made. Mm-hmm. SIC now have to chase Equity for its money. Mm-hmm. Now it didn't happen. The interest, we are told, per the fact already in public, that whether that is what Yogo is working with or not, mm-hmm. that is what is available and is being scrutinized.
1: Right.
0: Is that one party defaults, then let's go to court and then interest accrued, everything in excess of over 12 million Ghana cedis, mm-hmm. or 14 million mm-hmm. Ghana cedis. Mm-hmm. Now we go to court, an interpleader comes in, another party. In fact, one of the issues was that they now have to identify some properties, or the property that was used as a collateral mm-hmm. is now being claimed by another person. An interpleader comes in, an echo, there's another name to which just escaped me. Mm. Comes in and say, this is my property. So I have given you loan, the collateral that you have used, mm-hmm. I've said another third party is claiming. Mm-hmm. So what is happening? Mm-hmm. Fast forward, the court has granted that, awarded the judgment that you have to pay this amount of money to SIC. Mm-hmm. Out of court, the parties have decided that, okay, let's compromise the judgment from the court, which is allowed. It's allowed in the context of the law. The parties can have a judgment, and they can decide that they will compromise on the judgment. They will go sit down, agree on terms, and then come and also inform the court that yes, the court has given a judgment, mm-hmm. and these are the terms of the judgment, but the parties have sat down and they have compromised on the judgment, and this is our new term that is always done. Mm-hmm. Now fast forward, the understanding, as for what I know or what I have been informed or what I have read, is to the effect that once that judgment has come out, and then the evaluation of the property that has been questioned, that an auctioneer should just go and auction it out for the state to get its money, was valued in excess of 20 million. So 20 million, if sold, the SIC would take its money, and then the balance is given to whoever deserves what, then you get that. Now, the understanding also is the effect that, yes, once all these things have been put in place and have been done, now the party sat down and said that, okay, the initial loan was in excess of 6 million. Sat down and said, a judgment that was awarded in excess of 40 million, let's compromise it. Okay, we'll take 5 million to pay 5 million and then the rest. So that's the amount of money that has been paid. So what happened to the other? And we are also being told that when that happened, the legal fee that was charged was not on the 5 million that was in question, but was on the 14 million that the court said, the entire judgment debt. So if that is so, then there's question mark somewhere. We also been told that the person, equity, who rather owns and is supposed to pay the money and has come to negotiate, is also, and they have decided, let's compromise on this and also ensure that we don't execute fully the court decision, has also paid some money to the lawyers who are rather chasing them, the lawyers for SIC. That is the context in which this whole argument is. So if you are talking about legal fees, yes, legal fees may have come in, but the manner in which the legal fees were paid is what is being investigated. So let's be very circumspect in what we say, and we do not take it as though, yes, it's a legal fees, and the lawyer has charged a legal fees, and there's a problem with the legal fees. I think it's good that the lawyer has subjected himself to the process, and once questionings have been done and all of that, he will be able to now give his version, his true version of the story, right, to the. I only hope that the kind of information that he gives to the investigators, mm-hmm. are consistent, mm. with things that he has said, mm. in the media, mm. and his lawyers are also saying. I heard Samuel Atachia also made a comment just yesterday, yeah. when he led him to the promise, and his point was that if I owe you and I come to pay you your money, and the person who owes decided to pay your lawyers, there's nothing wrong with that. Mm. Samuel Atachia is on record to have said that. Mm. And I'm happy that he has also said that in all of that. Mm. And I hope that those information that are in public now are the same information that they will give to investigators, mm. as they probe this particular. Mm. But we keep following. So once he was detained, the lawyers were asked to go and come back today. So we keep monitoring, we keep following up and see where this matter will lie and where it will go. And in relation to the 48-hour rule, yeah. we also expect that if you are not going to court today, then of course he should be granted bail, mm. by close of day. Mm. So mm. we'll keep monitoring and bring you more updates.
1: Thank you.
0: On this matter.
1: Thank you, Mutala Inusa. We are grateful. Really,
0: thank really you, Ike. Yeah, and Ike, just before I go, mm. If you permit me, my favorite quote.
1: Okay.
0: I want to revisit my favorite quote, my favorite parable that I shared with you, the parable of somebody. I think it's one thing that I have loved so much that I think that anytime I come here, you give me that opportunity to share my parable with the people who are listening to us. I try to find my parable. I'm trying to find my parable. So the parable of somebody. Yes. I have found it. Uh-huh. So the parable of somebody. Yesterday I mentioned it. And then I intend to reiterate it this morning. Absolutely. So it is a parable that I essentially talk about responsibility. And this one is credited to an American broadcaster, Charles Osgood.
1: Right.
0: Yeah, so Charles Osgood, whatever I'm saying here, is credited to Charles Osgood. So the parable of everybody, somebody, anybody, and nobody. Everybody does one, somebody does two, anybody does three, and then nobody, four. So these are four friends. Okay. So the parable goes on to say that there was a work, or there was an important job to be done, and everybody was sure that somebody would do it. Anybody could have done it, but nobody did it. Somebody got angry about that because it was everybody's job. Everybody thought anybody could do it, but nobody realized that everybody couldn't do it. It ended up that everybody blamed somebody when nobody did what anybody could have done. The gospel according to the parable of nobody, somebody, everybody, and then anybody. This is where I land.
1: Thank you, senior.
0: Thank you.
1: Have a good weekend, okay?
0: You too.
1: And then don't do what I wouldn't do. Yeah.
0: Thank you. I'll be happy to give me a gist of what you wouldn't do.
1: That thing will come later, crowd.

0: Yes, ma.
1: Who is it?
0: It's Luck.
1: Who?
0: Ma, your luck is calling.
2: Hello.
3: The luckiest is back with his biggest season yet, with more ways than ever to win. Your luck is calling. Will you answer? Dial star 712# to join the luckiest season 4.

engage themselves in, which have been unchecked, is what is beginning to play out among themselves. And we would have expected that people like the candidates complaining today would have spoken up when it was done to somebody else, when there was a certain whipping in line by party elders of the MPP and stakeholders who were supposed to assume a neutral position and allow everybody to openly scuffle for the open position of their flag bearership. We saw what they did to ensure that a certain somebody wins. And so, just like the famous saying, I'm not able to quote it well, but you know the saying about they came for the Jews, I did not speak, they came for the Nazis, I did not speak, and then when they finally came for me, there was nobody left to speak for me. That is the exact consequence that, you know, my sister Vera Oye and others are suffering. It's like there seems to be a certain cabal at the highest level of the New Patriotic Party who seem to have handpicked who they want to emerge as what for the elections that they are going into tomorrow.

0: 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Keep away from or out of reach of children. 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
1: The kitchen is heating up. And the competition is bigger than ever.
2: This stage is mine. I'm here to cook and conquer the kitchen.
1: And two talented young chefs beginning an unforgettable journey.
2: At the moment, nothing is on fire.
1: Through thrilling preliminary cooking challenges, all with one dream.
3: Cooking is mathematics. 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
1: Who will impress our seasoned judges?
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1: The kitchen is heating up. And the competition is bigger than ever.
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1: And two talented young chefs beginning an unforgettable journey.
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1: Through thrilling preliminary cooking challenges, all with one dream.
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4: Congratulations!
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0: Yes, ma.
1: Who is it?
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1: 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I am Nadima Omar Uthman, coming up in this bulletin.

0: like the Adekotopon Member of Parliament, Rita Naodolisowa, confronts military personnel over the demolition of structures along the La Beach Resort.
1: We will not allow them to take extension from us. From the beach side, all along the beach. There's not a meeting with even our chiefs. National security is now operating in a vacuum.
0: Also, squatters and drivers affected by demolition exercise led by the Accra Metropolitan Assembly and the 48th Engineer Regiment at Aveno vowed to remain at the site following the fire that gutted nearby factory.
2: Which you are Ghanaians, look at these plenty people they are dropping here.
3: We have been paying taxes over here. You see, so the government should come to our aid.
4: Yeah, we are so much here. I see rain.
0: And later, Mensah South Member of Parliament Nana Ajaibafuwa granted 50 million bill with three sureties by Yoko. Also, NPP's only female youth organizer contender Vera Oyebram Labi cries foul as she accuses party figures of influencing delegates against her.
5: The youth contest is not fair. I am speaking for the youth contest. I don't know for other aspirants, but This is what's in our race.
0: We have the details. Stay with us.

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1: Many thanks for your company once again. Now, Member of Parliament for Ladade Kotopong, Rita Naodolisowa, has confronted military personnel over the demolition of structures around the La Beach Resort, questioning why the La area was being targeted, despite assurances from the government that the area would be spared. Speaking to the media earlier today, the Member of Parliament expressed surprise over the demolition exercise that is currently underway, insisting that neither she nor her team had been adequately informed.
2: This has been an old beach for everybody. And today, no information. They just enter the beach and destroy what the people had. So where do they want us to go? Where do they want us to go? Their next address is the 37 station. And I'll say it loud and clear. We will not allow them to take the station from us. From the beach side. All along the beach. There's not a meeting with even our chiefs. National security is now operating in a vacuum. I recall we had a demonstration against Nanago and his people concerning the hotels that they wanted to sell. We fought, our chiefs and people fought. And today, this is our reward.
3: Let's go.
1: Let's get some updates from my colleague, Jonathan Kofi Kumi, who's currently on ground to tell us what is the situation currently. Jonathan, what more can you tell us?
4: Okay, so during the demolition, I engaged the communications director of the La Pleasure Beach Resort in the person of me, Raman, as you say, and he says, Labadi Beach, management of the Labadi Beach Hotel says that frontage where the La Pleasure Beach Resort has given to vendors to establish temporary and permanent structures belonged to them. So there was a controversy of since last month whether the demolition will go on or not. And this morning at 4 a.m., he says they were called that the demolition has begun. And truly, when he got here, the demolition was going on. So he says, based on agreement or understanding with the management of the Labadi Beach Hotel, only four structures were to be demolished. Only four structures were to be demolished. But he doesn't know what happened, what changed, what transpired in the way where for the old structures at the La Pleasure Beach, including permanent and temporary structures, have been demolished.
1: Jonathan, if I understand you correctly, you're saying that per the clarification that you received, only four structures were supposed to be demolished, right?
4: Yes, please.
1: How many have been demolished as it stands now?
4: From the communications director of the La Pleasure Beach, he says they have about 15 buildings, permanent and temporary structures that have been demolished.
1: Did you speak to the Member of Parliament as to why she is saying that her team was not adequately informed? What does she mean by that? Because it's either she was informed that the exercise was going to take place, or she did not receive the full briefing. Is that what it is?
4: That is what she says when she came here. And eyewitnesses over here were all on air. And in an engagement with the Member of Parliament of the municipality, she says she was not informed, she was not aware of anything that will be going on concerning this demolition. That same applies to the MP. He also came and he was asked, he says he had no idea. There was no information of this demolition. He was at his home and he had a call that this is going on. So he came to verify and confirm when he got here that the demolition was going on. So both the MP and the MP were not informed that this demolition will be going on.
1: With your interaction with the affected persons, what have they been telling you? Because even in the background, I can hear some form of agitation. What have they been saying exactly?
4: The vendors are saying they have lost so much concerning money that they put or they invested in their businesses. Some were saying that they even went for loans that they have to use to start these businesses. And some, in an engagement with one of the vendors, she has even started a building. That the building was there already, but she's continuing, and the building is now a four-story building that she just started last month, and that building too has been put down.
1: All right.
4: The workers, before you go, some of the workers say the work they do here is what they depend on. The income that they get from this work is what they depend on, and they use some of their income to feed their families and other relatives. So now that the demolition has taken place, they have nowhere to go. They have nothing that they would depend on. They have nothing to go, nowhere to go. Especially people from Nigeria, they also work here, and they are also saying they have nowhere to go, and they are asking the government if the government wants them to go and stand on the street and do otherwise. Some are even threatening the government and threatening the people, the MP and the MP and other people, that they will take guns, cutlasses, and even come to them, or they will go and start robbing. This is what some of the workers are saying.
1: Has the member of parliament left the area?
4: Yes, she left because the pressure that was put on her was so much that she couldn't take it, and so she has to left with the MP and other people that they came with.
1: Jonathan, when you say the pressure, you mean the residents, the pressure from the residents?
4: Very well, the pressure from the residents. They went to the MP. Even I would say they were trying to beat her, drag her, then the security has to come in to stop them.
1: There was even
4: a confrontation with the IM residents where things went over. There was chaos. Yeah, the residents were throwing stones at the security personnel as well.
1: Okay. All right. Thank you so much for bringing us that report. That was my colleague, Jonathan Kofi Kumi, who is currently at La Beach, or the La Beach Resort Enclave, where a demolition exercise is currently ongoing. But the municipal chief executive for the area, Alfredo Zni Anyete, also spoke to us a while ago.
3: Between the hotel, the Valley Beach Hotel, and then the Polo Club. That's all we know. So we're there to them to you know, deal with their issues. But for demolition, we had no knowledge about it at all. And we just had the military saying that it was a military operation that we did not know about. Like, just had a military officer. We had no prior knowledge. He said he was given an intelligence or a directive to come and take side today, this morning. I was even asking him, why didn't he even notify us? We don't know anything about it. The government doesn't know. As far as we know, we have gone to find out when the issue started coming up. The government is not aware of anything. So we are all surprised at this operation.
1: Well, from the La Beach Resort, let's now head to Aveno, where some squatters and drivers affected by the demolition exercise at Aveno have vowed to remain at the site despite a directive by the Accra Metropolitan Assembly and the 48th Engineer Regiment to vacate the area. Now, the affected persons say that they had already begun paying taxes to the assembly and are therefore questioning the decision to evict them from the area. The Accra Metropolitan Assembly had given squatters at Aveno 24 hours to vacate the area following the fire outbreak that happened yesterday and is reported to have claimed one life. The assembly also alleges that they had previously served notices to occupants to leave the site, which they had defied. Meanwhile, owners of the Duraplast factory and other affected squatters are counting their losses following the fire outbreak as metal scrap dealers also sift through the debris in search of salvageable materials. Let's hear from some of the affected drivers and traders who spoke to the news team.
5: the AMA just enter our track yard and start demolition. So yesterday, it is a sad day. We are loading from here to Niger. We are loading from here to Burkina Faso. We are loading from here to Mali. All the goods that the customers brought here, they dismantle everything. Even we are trying to go and pick our goods, they say no. No chance for us to go and take our goods. So it is a lot of millions that we lose today.
6: After the fire, the AMA came here with the assemblyman. They were trying to go back, but the assemblyman assists that they should break all the stretches on the distance. And we do not understand. We two are Ghanaians. Look at this plenty, all these plenty people, they are chopping here.
5: We have been paying taxes over here. You see, so the government should come to our aid. I know the government didn't know anything about this. Because what the thing happened, they didn't go even go there. You understand me? We even showed them where the incident started. Up to now, I'm telling you, the officer didn't know where the thing started. But we know where the thing happened. And we help them to off the fire. After helping them, this is what they did to us.
7: My about 20 years. No, I'm saying MP, no, I'm bashing them. Am I? Yeah, when I saw my PIA, I could see rains in Echi. I won't mind for him. No, I'm saying see barrier. Yeah, I've been one, sir. Will be fair, sir. I'm a bubu, yeah, near man.
1: Let's go over the phone lines and engage my colleague Calvin Powell, who's been on this beat since yesterday and is currently there now. Calvin, what more can you tell us? Calvin? Calvin, can you hear me?
8: Yeah, I can hear you, Nadia.
1: What more can you report?
8: All right, so currently, as you rightly played the bite from the squatters, they are not willing to move. But I can confirm to you that the factory in question, the Dura Press factory itself, is not raised down. It's only the production that they've done and packed a portion of the yard. I had conversation with one of the management members in the person of Bismarck Chikasa, who is the safety manager, and he mentioned that the fire service was able to douse the fire or prevented it from breaching the machinery where the production proper takes place. Just that the product that they've done earlier on and packed in certain part of the yard that was burnt. And he also mentioned that the activities of squatters have been reported several times to the Accra Metropolitan Assembly, but they were not able to remove them until yesterday when the unfortunate incident happened.
1: We seem to have lost my colleague Calvin Powell, who is reporting from Aveno, where the traders are saying that they are not going to evict from the area despite the directive from the AMA that they are supposed to leave the site. But they say that they've already begun paying taxes, and so they do not understand why the assembly is now asking them to evict. That is following the fire that engulfed Duraplast just yesterday. We'll try and rework the phone lines and bring you a conversation. Allow my colleague Calvin Powell continue. But in the interim, the systems manager responsible for health and environment at Duraplast, Bismarck Chachu, has noted that despite damage to products at their warehouse, the company will resume production on 5th October 2026.
9: This was caused by fire that emanated from the slum area where there are residences there. I don't know the full details, but what I know is somebody was cooking and then a gas exploded, and then we have the story that we have. But per estimation of damage, we can't readily put a figure on the damage loss, but our entire stock of product on the floor at the time of the fire incident totally got damaged. Thankfully, we were able to prevent the fire from spreading to our main factory, where there were machineries and other equipment that, thankfully, but we were able to save that with the help of Ghana National Fire Service. And then also, state authorities that helped to, provide security for us. And then also ensure that there were law and order. So basically, yes, this morning we will continue with the assessment, and then we'll look at where we'll begin, you know, rebuilding, not rebuilding, but restocking our production. So we plan to resume full operation by Monday, hopefully.
1: Let's do some politics now, where the only female contender for the NPP's National Youth Organizer position, Vera Oyebrim-Labi, has raised concerns about what she describes as unfair tactics in the race as delegates prepare to vote tomorrow. She's contesting against five other candidates and says some party figures are influencing delegates against her, despite what she believes is strong support for her campaign message. Speaking to Isaac Adai on the Morning Star, Vera said she was confident of victory until she arrived in Kumasi, where she began to question her chances.
10: I was so much certain about my victory tomorrow until a couple of people decided to step in the election. I'll be that honest. Now, the contest is not between the youth again. It's between two hands battling their way for throwing support to certain individuals in the contest, which is highly unfair. When two giants of the party decide to take the contest up upon themselves, it's no longer a battle between the youth organizers. It's among a certain individuals who are not as balanced. That's all I can say.
11: And who are those? Who are these people?
10: You have to do your findings. I won't be. We campaign our way through. If we are going to vote on merit, vote for the most viable candidate. It was obviously going to Vera, but some people have decided to take the contest up. How can you be people, delegates, telling them that everybody should vote this way? It is highly unfair. If this is what they be doing, not ready for power. I just think we are not ready.
11: No, but if you are very sure of yourself or of your candidature, well, regardless of whatever people say, it shouldn't even affect you. Right?
10: It's not what people say, what people are doing. It's not what they are saying, what they are doing.
11: What they are doing. This is amazing. So if you are given the chance, I'm sure you wouldn't even go into the contest again, right?
10: If there should be a fair play.
1: Meanwhile, MPP National Organizer Hopeful Kwame Prempeh has dismissed a poll by Global Info Analytics suggesting that he could lose the election tomorrow. Speaking to Star News, Kwame Prempeh rejected the poll's findings and expressed confidence in his chances ahead of the contest.
12: I have never taken Global Analytics serious. That's the honest truth. I mean, I don't think their analysis sometimes back the data that they present. I've gone through a lot of their analysis, and I truly believe that their analysis does not back the data that sometimes they themselves present. So let me give you a quick example. You know, it was widely reported that, you know, the NDC is losing Great Accra, the NPP is losing Great Accra, and we must be very, very careful, and Great Accra is a swing seat, and if we don't capture Great Accra, we are going to lose. It was widely reported in one of the, you know, analysis that was presented by Info Analytics.
1: Isaac Justice Bidiako is our man in the Ashanti region and joins us for more on this. Isaac, what's the mood in Kumasi ahead of the contest tomorrow?
13: Well, I must say that when you get to the Balayera Sports Stadium where the elections will be held, I mean, it's clear. You see a lot of people around and the entire Balayera Sports Stadium, I mean, the outside has been decorated with the parties, colors among the candidates who also be contesting in this particular elections. So they are all there in their numbers. And of course, the place has fully been decorated. Currently, we are inside the Babaya Sports Stadium where the elections will be held. And they are now setting up the stage and also preparing grounds for the elections. What we do know is that the media in particular will be up the stadium. That's where the media will be positioned. So currently, that's the arrangements that they are making. Police personnel are also here in their numbers, also trying to put things in order, making sure that they make sure that arrangements are well done. So now we have the Ashanti Regional Organizer of the New Patriotic Party, and the person of Denis Kwakwa. So we'll find out from him
14: the arrangements so far on the grounds when the elections will start and things that they will be doing. Waka, you're live on Sky FM. Tell us, what is the arrangement for tomorrow's program? So far, the preparations are ongoing.
15: Thank you very much, and a good afternoon to your listeners. As you see for yourself, the NPP is in high spirits, trying to put together the setup that is necessary for tomorrow's event. The schedule of the program is such that within the first 2 hours, from 9 to 11, we are going to have what we call conference. And in that conference, that is where we take time to go through important notices from our party national officers. Our presidential candidate will have to deliver his speech to conference, and then we go through some amendments. After that session, that is expected to last for about 2 hours. There will be a short break, probably for 1 hour, and then we come back again to take elections, which is part of conference. As part of this conference, we are electing our national officers. We expect that we are able to overcome the challenge of delay, so that this does not take us deep into the night of, let's say, Sunday. And so I believe that what we have discussed, what we have arranged, the things that we put on the ground, we'll be able to achieve that without any form of Herculean task tomorrow.
14: Thank you very much. So, Nadima, that is the Ashanti regional organizer of the New Patriotic Party, in the person of Dennis Kwaka, briefing us what tomorrow's program is. But as I said earlier, security is very tight. Even before tomorrow, police have already taken over the entire Baba Yara Sports Stadium. They have set up in front of the Baba Yara Sports Stadium, where their medical team will also be working if anybody is causing trouble there, where they can also handle them. So, for them now, preparations are far advanced and everything is in order now.
1: Isaac, has campaigning officially ended, or you're still seeing some, you know, actively campaigning?
14: No, campaigning hasn't ended. As we speak, the candidates are in their various hotels, campaigning. They have booked hotels where delegates, they know where delegates will be, and so that it will facilitate their movement to the delegates and campaign with them. The delegates have already started arriving from the various regions, and they have been assigned to the various hotels where they will be. And so those are areas now currently the candidates are targeting to meet them and give them their final message and convince them to vote for them. So campaign is still ongoing. Here at the grounds, I met Nanabi, who was also speaking to some people who had come to observe what is going on here. So they are still campaigning. Organizers are also putting the place in shape.
1: Okay, thank you so much for bringing us those updates. That is my colleague Isaac Justice Bediako Aman in the Ashanti region, bringing us updates with regard to the NPP's contest ahead tomorrow. But let's now do some education-related stories, as the sector minister, Haruna Idrisu, is expected to meet striking teacher unions and other stakeholders this afternoon as efforts continue to resolve the issues that triggered the nationwide strike. Now, the meeting, which has been scheduled for 2 p.m., at the Ministry of Education, follows a directive from President John Dramani Mahama to address the concerns raised by the unions, including their financial implications for government and the compensation budget. An earlier meeting between the education minister and the unions on Monday failed to resolve the outstanding issues. The strike declared

0: We understand that the coach and the FA president wanted to bring him back, but then the man said no, he left. He's angry. We all know that Ronaldo is not happy. Let's not hide behind all those blah blah blah. We know he's not happy. Yesterday, Ruben Diaz also said after the game that Ronaldo is a legend and all that. So you can see that all the players are trying to manage the issue. But then my point is the way they've been able to quickly give the number 7 jersey out to Rafael Leao. Just 24 hours, less than 24 hours after Ronaldo left, the number 7 jersey has been given to Rafael Leao, and they won that game by 4-2. Hassan, I told you that it was coming. It was coming, and you see, people forget that the big picture is a national team. In the end, the big picture is a national team. Yesterday, we saw banners being... a lot of the fans came with CR7 banners. Some also came with Jorge Jesus. The coach, that's the coach, George Jesus, saying they support Jesus. In the end, now we understand that the national team has lost about 500,000 followers and all that. But for us, we don't care. National team is the main interest. And Ronaldo is acting. He's acting like an arrogant GOT goat.
1: No, he's not acting like an arrogant...
0: He is acting like an arrogant goat.
1: When you properly... look at the situation with Ronaldo and then the Portuguese team. Like you mentioned, he was with Jorge Jesus at Al Nassr. As a matter of fact, Ronaldo was the one that asked for Jorge Jesus. Jorge Jesus was with Al Hilal.
0: Yeah,
1: won the league previously, and then you know after that season.
0: So this is a winner. We are establishing that this is a winner.
1: Absolutely. Okay. So when Jorge Jesus came, he said that.
0: And he won the league.
1: Ronaldo,
0: for them.
1: Yes, Ronaldo was the reason why he came to Al Nassr.
0: And he won the league.
1: And when you look at Ronaldo's tenure,
0: and he won the league.
1: Yeah, he won the league, obviously.
0: For Ronaldo, the very first time, Ronaldo
1: top scorer of
0: winning,
1: the season.
0: Wait, exactly. Ronaldo winning the league for the very first time ever since he went to Al Nassr.
1: Yeah.
0: This Jesus coach came to win the league for them.
1: Yeah.
0: Okay.
1: Yeah. And
0: then we saw the departure of
1: Jorge Jesus, Roberto Martinez.
0: Roberto Martinez, the Spanish, and then, the only Spanish man that Isha I never see some before.
1: Roberto Martinez, the Charlie.
0: Okay.
1: So Jorge Jesus takes charge, but let me give you like a backstory. So now with the season where Jorge Jesus was with Al Nassr and then Ronaldo, one thing we saw that is that Ronaldo didn't play all the games, and we never ever heard Ronaldo complain. About not playing all the games, number one. Number two,
0: this is a league.
1: In the
0: this
1: games, let me finish. In the games where he played, it is not every game that he even played 90 minutes. There are games where he came in as a substitute or he was substituted, even as early as the 60th minute. And we never heard Cristiano Ronaldo complain. Now, Jorge Jesus comes as the manager for Portugal. As part of Ronaldo's recommendation, that, you know what, this man is the perfect match, is the right, you know, man to lead this Portuguese team, this young Portuguese team. Now, he comes in, and then, you know, discussions were held, because let's not forget, Ronaldo actually considered retiring from the national team after the World Cup. But the Portuguese FA president, the Prime Minister of Portugal, and Jorge Jesus himself were all part of the people that convinced Cristiano Ronaldo not to retire. And he agreed to continue with the national team. Now, the agreement was that in the first international window, which is this window for the Nations League, they have 4 matches to play. Ronaldo would only play 2 matches. That was the agreement. And Ronaldo actually agreed to it because he knows where he has gotten to.
0: Yeah.
1: There is no way he'll be able to play all the matches.
0: Yeah.
1: Now, the first game comes and then Ronaldo starts.
0: He plays. Okay.
1: Okay. Now, the second game comes. Right? The second game comes. Now, one match is already gone. So, he now has one more game to play. Now, if you bring somebody like Ronaldo 45 minutes to the end of the game and tell him that he should warm up, automatically, it means that he's going to what? He's going to play. Because mind you, because he was supposed to play just 2 games, he wasn't training a day before. He didn't train a day before.
0: Yeah.
1: But you include him in the team and then you ask him to start warming up. automatically

0: Ali, what does he mean? He's going to play. So now you make him play for 40, you make him warm up for 45 minutes. Now, if you knew that you weren't going to use him as a sub, immediately after, hold on. Let's analyze the situation properly and let's not be sentimental about it. Me, I took time to read, to go, to actually go through the entire thing.
1: So the point is that?
0: The point is that if you ask somebody like Cristiano Ronaldo to warm up, automatically, he's coming in. He's the greatest player in Portugal's history. He's their captain. And then you ask him to warm up 45 minutes and you don't tell him anything till the match ends. What are we doing? What are we doing? Now, you see, the anger wasn't for not playing him. Now, after the game, discussions were held. And Jorge Jesus actually went ahead to apologize to Cristiano and told him that he would actually tell the people that this is what happened and I apologize to Cristiano. Now, where Cristiano's anger comes from is that when Jorge Jesus went into that presser, he assumed the position of everybody knows I'm the coach and I take the decision and that is it. So that is where the anger is coming from. So there is a sense of betrayal. It's not about because you did not play me, that's not angry and upset.
1: Let me tell you something.
0: There is a sense of betrayal. Let me say this. You cannot ask Pelé to warm up for 45 minutes. You cannot ask Maradona to warm up for 45 minutes. You cannot ask Lionel Messi to warm up for 45 minutes and not play him. We don't do that.
1: In the
0: if
1: end,
0: you know, listen, end, if you know you are not going to use him, do not let him warm up. What did he warm up for?
1: In the end, the national team is winning.
0: And the national team is winning. That's why the earlier
1: they do away with Ronaldo, the better
0: for them. No, but you see,
1: the earlier they do away with Ronaldo, the better for them.
0: You see, where the problem is.
1: Kude Jones and Hassan. The problem we are faced with is not just football. Every sport in Ghana now, including boxing, athletics, football, and the rest are all on ground zero. We simply lack competent people to revive and manage our sports. The sports minister and the GFA people are simply square pegs in round holes. Prosper from Dakuma. Hey, Prosy, it's been a while. Well, you can call in 055-288-0216, 055-288-0216, 055-288-0216. Should we sacrifice the national team for only Ronaldo's gain? Should we sacrifice the national team for only him? Massa, a time has reached. The boys are even scoring. Look at the way the boys are playing.
0: Charlie, nobody is saying that this coach, if he likes, the Prime Minister
1: always have problems with everyone. When Ronaldo is pumped, the team suffers. For me, we support the coach. We are there behind the coach.
0: Time has passed.
1: Ronaldo can't offer anything. He cannot offer. He's chasing his 1,000 goals glory.
0: So you see.
1: Hello, let me pay this caller. Hello.
2: Yeah, June.
1: Yeah.
2: How you doing?
1: Charlie, we did okay. How about you, bro?
2: Oh, Charlie, we did inside.
1: Iman from Tema, talk to us, sir.
2: You see, I don't know, but Ronaldo is just fighting for himself.
1: Oh, Charlie.
2: I'm a Ronaldo fan throughout. See, I can defend Ronaldo from morning to evening. But what is going on, Charlie?
1: It's too much.
2: Mother. The question will bring you on. And now the coach is setting the game and he thinks that he doesn't need you.
1: Exactly.
2: Is it my fault that I have to put you inside the game because he promised you that he didn't really promise you. He said you will play. And now the way he's setting the game, you are not needed in the game.
1: Thank you. Because they were leading. At that point, they were leading 2-1.
2: So he doesn't need you. You need to defend the goal.
1: And you can't run.
2: Ronaldo, if you be like 10 against 11.
1: Thank you.
2: So I don't understand. He getting furious and leaving the. How can you see the manager who is in charge of the team? If results are not going well, who be sacked? Is it Ronaldo or the coach?
1: Is the coach.
2: So why is it that the coach is doing the right thing? And you are there saying that it's Ronaldo.
1: Thank you so much, bro.
2: You pass the prime. He's taking shine of other players. You've done your bit. see, you are the greatest European player ever. But you leave when the applause are high. Now look at the way you are disgracing yourself all around. Look at the way you are disgracing yourself all around. This is what some of our footballers are doing here. They don't know we die.
1: Ronaldo for goal. For me, the small boys play. Thank you so much, Ima. Yeah.
2: They don't get it too.
1: You know, retire. Hey, you know, they offer the team anything. Thank you so much, Ima. 055-288-0216. Yes, 055-288-0216. Ronaldo, it's okay. We said we support you, Taya. We explain. Now we are tired. Hello.
3: Yeah, hello.
1: Yeah, good afternoon. Your name and where are you calling us from?
3: Please, my name is Felix. Calling from Western Region.
1: Yay, Felix. Talk to us.
3: Tactical Guardiola.
1: Is it?
3: You can also call me Tactical Guardiola.
1: Tactical Guardiola. Okay, Tactical Guardiola. Talk to us, sir.
3: Ghana, we have a problem. Like losing 4-2 to Gambia in Accra after leading 2-0, it's not football.
1: It's tennis, eh? This is why there is tennis.
3: it's a collapse. Like our football has collapsed for 51 years. We never lost an AFCON qualifier by 2+ goals at home. We failed to qualify

0: situation or position. And in Ronaldo's issue, I think the coach disrespected him for making him warm up 30 minutes. I'm a footballer myself, and the embarrassment you feel when you warm up and you still don't play.
1: Bro, it makes sense. I get you. But then, for a legend and a leader, should that warrant you leaving the team? You that people look up to? Is this the first time something like that has happened? Tactical Guardiola. This is not the first time something like that has happened. So, you can't leave. There's even another game. Now, we've all agreed that you play two games. So, there's even the Denmark game to play.
0: Yes. But you shouldn't have left the camp. You should have waited some time, because they were talking to Ireland. They were talking to him.
1: This one, arrogance goes to the Charlie.
0: but Ronaldo has fought for everything he's earning right now. His case is different from Messi. Ronaldo is from a background that he fought for, his history that is earning right now. So I think we should understand him, his ego and everything. We should understand him in this situation. Thank you.
1: All right, Tactical Guardiola, thank you so much. Of course, why not? You can also call in 055-280-216, 055-280-216.
2: Kwame!
3: Yes, ma!
2: Who is it?
3: It's Luck!
2: Who?
3: Ma, your luck is calling!
4: Hello?
5: The luckiest is back with his biggest season yet, with more ways than ever to win. Your luck is calling. Will you answer? Dial *712# to join the luckiest season 4.
1: Yeah, hello.
6: Hello, good afternoon.
1: Good afternoon, sir. Your name and where you're calling us from, please.
6: How are you, sir?
1: We are fine. I'm How well. About you?
6: I'm well. I'm calling from Bokuwe.
1: All right. Talk to us, my boss.
6: I'm from Dunawa.
1: Yes, sir.
6: I'm calling Alex. I do Alex Mwange.
1: Yeah, Alex. Talk to us, sir.
6: You see, the chairman for the president for GFA, if I'm him, I'll just resign with immediate effect. That was, you see, it's like that of Nigeria and other African countries. Because since he started from 7 years now, Ghana has never qualified to any place. When they start to play, that's the end. When they start to play, that's the end. So we are wasting our pounds. So they should sack him and let him go away. So we get a new person. That's all.
1: All right.
6: Thank you.
1: That's all. We get a new person to come and let's try. Very important. 055-288-0216. 055-288-0216. Hello. Hello.
7: Hello.
1: Your name and where you're calling us from, please. Can you speak a bit louder? Yeah.
7: Are they doing advert or what?
1: Oh. 055-288-0216. 055-288-0216. Let's pick our last caller. But Ghana Premier League action is on. It's on. Back tomorrow. Yes, Ghana Premier League action back tomorrow. And we obviously know Kumasi Asante Kotoko won yesterday. But then there are some interesting games coming up as well in the Ghana Premier League. We'll see Dreams FC in action against Accra Hearts of Oak tomorrow. It's a big one. It's a big, big one for Phobia. They need to really get back on track. Because don't forget that Kotoko have moved second place. Yes, Kotoko have moved to second place after getting that win yesterday. Let's see how it goes. Okay. Hello? Hello? Hello? Hello, hello, hello, hello? Wow. If you can hear me, don't listen to yourself on the radio. Please use your handset. Okay, yeah. Your name and where you're calling us from. Your name and where you're calling us from. Talk to us quickly, please.
8: I'm calling from Zabila.
1: Okay.
8: No food for lazy man.
1: No food for lazy man. Talk to us, sir.
8: Yes, sir.
1: Talk to us. Please talk to us.
8: I'm talking about, I'm not hearing from the radio.
1: Oh, okay.
8: As somebody said, GFA have to pack himself and go away and leave Blaster for us, because Blaster is not for family team. It's for Ghana, Ghana team. So we don't want him. We wish he would talk. Our own cannot reach there. So you, hello?
1: We are hearing you. Talk to us. Talk to us.
8: So we want him to go. Go and leave the Black Star for us. That is what I want to say. As my brother said the same thing.
1: Okay.
8: Have to go and leave the Black Star. Ghana team, all the team for us. For the family team. Thank you, sir.
1: Thank you, Sue. Thank you. Leave the Black Stars for us. It is not your family property. Please leave the Black Stars. That will be all for today. We obviously will see you tomorrow. We'll see you tomorrow as early 8 a.m. For the arena, and we'll talk about the Ghana Premier League and then talk about the Black Stars as well. Okay, you last one. Hello.
2: Hello.
1: Yeah, please. You have 30 seconds. Your name and where you're calling from. 30 seconds, please.
2: This is Joe from Zebila.
1: All right, Joe from Zebila, quick one.
2: I don't have any much to say, but what I have to say is Ket must go.
1: Ket must go, okay.
2: He has no impact on Black Stars. He must go.
1: Okay.
2: He must go.
1: All right. Thank you so much. Ket must go. On that, hey, listen to that's how we ended the show. On that, Ket must go. Note, that's how we'll wrap up the Sports Digest right on Star 103.5 FM. I was in here with Precursor GH and Hassan Meroni. I am Jones ADZI. This is Star 103.5 FM, ladies and gentlemen. We outside.

0: Good afternoon, you're welcome to Star Update at 2 here on Star 103.5 FM. I am Zuleha Nuhu. Some squatters and drivers affected by the demolition exercise at Aveno have vowed to remain at the site despite a directive by the Accra Metropolitan Assembly and the 48th Engineer Regiment to vacate the area. The affected persons say they had already begun paying taxes to the assembly and are therefore questioning the decision to evict them from the area.
1: We have been paying taxes over here, you see, so the government should come to our aid. I know the government didn't know anything about this because what the thing happened, they didn't even go there. You understand me? We even showed them where the incident started. Up to now, I'm telling you, the officer didn't know where the thing started. But we know where the thing happened. And we helped them to off the fire. After helping them, this is what they did to us.
0: Meanwhile, system manager responsible for health and environment at Duroplast, Bismarck Chachu, has noted that despite damage to products at their warehouse, the company will resume production on Monday, 5th October 2026.
2: We were able to prevent the fire from spreading to our main factory, where there were machineries and other equipment that, thankfully, but we were able to save that with the help of Ghana National Fire Service. And then also state authorities that help provide security for us also ensure that there were law and order. We'll continue with the assessment and then we'll look at where we'll begin, you know, rebuilding, not rebuilding, but restocking our production. So we plan to resume full operation by Monday.
0: Away from that, Member of Parliament for La, Rita Na Odolesoa, has confronted military personnel over the demolition of structures around the La Beach Resort, questioning why the La area was being targeted despite assurances from the government that the area would be spared. Speaking to the media on Friday, October 2, the MP said she had engaged the relevant authorities over planned exercise and was assured that the structures around the Labadi Beach Hotel would not be demolished.
3: No information. They just entered the beach and destroyed what the people had. So where do they want us to go? Where do they want us to go? Their next target is the 37 station. And I'll say it loud and clear. We will not allow them to take the station from us. From the beach side, all along the beach, there's not a meeting with even our chiefs. National security is now operating in a vacuum.
0: In other news, President John Dramani Mahama has donated essential relief items to victims of recent floods in Hohoi Municipality, as thousands of residents continue to grapple with the impact of the disaster. Data from the National Disaster Management Organization indicates that about 5,140 people have been displaced and 412 houses affected across 11 communities, with Hohoi Zongo among the worst-hit areas. Here's President Mahama speaking during the donation.
4: We came here today to sympathize with Togbiga, the chiefs and the people who have been affected. And we also brought a few items to donate. I know my Minister of Gender has been here. I know my Minister of Roads and Highways brought a donation. NADMO have also brought some items. So these items are from the presidency. We brought it to present to the people. Owner of Jata Cement, who happens to be my younger brother, has also promised 5,000 bags of cement.
0: Elsewhere, Ethiopia and Eritrea have severe diplomatic relations as renewed fighting in northern Ethiopia raises fears of a wider regional conflict. On Thursday, Ethiopia announced that it was closing its embassy in the Eritrean capital, Asmara, and ordered 10 Eritrean diplomats to leave the country within 48 hours, accusing them of activities that threatened national security. They responded by cutting diplomatic relations, saying Ethiopia's decision had left it with no choice but to take reciprocal action. The diplomatic confrontation came hours after powerful explosions were heard in Ethiopian capital Addis Ababa. Now this is where we end Star Update 2. I'm Zuleha Nuhu. For more news updates, log on to starfm.com.gh.

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4: 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I'm Dr. Sampa Otabil-Nelson. 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

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Nothing else matters. Everybody.

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0: Are you also single for now? Our drive. Right now, I'm joined by AJ. Hi, AJ. How are you doing today?
1: Hi, Ami. Thank God it's Friday. How are
0: Thank
1: you doing?
0: Thank God it's Friday. I'm so happy it's the weekend. I love the weekend. So you're here to tell us what is trending.
1: Yeah.
0: What is our
1: As usual. Story? There's a lot trending, actually. You know, making quick money may look attractive, but what if that money comes at the cost of your future? That's the big question.
0: Yeah.
1: So that is why the Tourism, Culture and Creative Arts Minister, Abulaji Fagomashi, is cautioning young people against turning to cybercrime for quick money. But you know what has really raised eyebrows? She stated that it's okay to be poor, but don't risk your future through cybercrime for quick money.
0: It's okay to be poor?
1: It's okay to be poor. Hey. That's what she's telling us.
0: Okay.
2: And please desist from getting into trouble because you want to make quick money. It's okay to be poor. Once you can get food to eat. Hear me out. Once upon a time, I used to walk from the art center to behind Placito because I wanted to rewrite my O-level. That's poverty. Look at me now. So hear me out. Shortcuts will put you into trouble. That's the essence of what I'm saying. I'm not saying remain poor. I'm saying that wanting to be rich quickly through cybercrime will destroy your life. And that's where my concern is. So please take it from someone who has walked that path of not having enough, but choosing better ways to make money is better than having them come and arrest you. And you watched it on the video. Don't take it for granted.
0: That statement is it's okay.

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MC Knee original. All the way inside Kumasi, our sister station, Ultimate FM. Yeah, man. If you are ever in Kumasi, you want the best ever radio, yeah? It is Ultimate FM, and you can't go bad with my guys, MC Knee and Mr. Berry.

Hey, make sure I was going out to Pretty Pella. Hey, on this man is saying Friday nights with Crashy is always the best night. The best night ever. Yo, make sure I was going out to you, bro. Hey, big up yourself.

0: Epic shouts go out to Don Mama. Regards to Foster. Yes, sir. Don Mama. How you doing, man? Now, drop the question of the day again. Yeah, if you had opportunity to delete one thing from your life, it could be anything, all right? One thing from your life, anything. What is it going to be? I want to know. 055-288-0216. That's the WhatsApp line. It's activated right now. Talk to me.
1: 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Yo, what's up, Ghana? What's up, world? My name is Aneji Ebomaradona, aka Guru NKZ. Yes, and you're tuning in right now with Crachi on Star Friday Vibes. Let's go. One.

Big up yourself, Don Mama. Saying amazing vibes. Hey, Hair Voice, what's up? How you doing, baby? Hey, big up yourself, Michael, all the way inside Tama Community 4. Feeling the vibe tonight. Hey, man, like Rasasi, all the way inside Christian Village. Tune in right now, I know that. Donna Kunta, oh! How you doing, man? Now, today we're going to be having an amazing conversation. Yeah, we got Jay Darobi coming through the studios tonight. Hey, Don Kunta with the roses, man. Like I said, Jay Darobi.

Yes, we got some new music also coming in real soon. Big shout's going out to D Black and EL. With a new one out. Yeah, man. Hey, Wendy Shears also got a new one out. Sparking a whole lot of controversy on social media, yeah. Featuring Last Murder. They call that one Bend Over. It's on all social media platforms. It's on all streaming platforms. Go out there and stream it. Burna Boy in the background.

Big up yourself, Rich Bola. Rich Bola, what's up, bro? How you doing? Had a long time, We gotta link up, man. We have to link up. I feel like say right now, like the Labadi all make beans, so. For find some new location, yeah. Yo, but on the real, the Labadi story there is really, really sad. I'm gonna be touching on that when it gets to the trend session where we give you what's going on in GH and around.

So like I was telling you guys earlier, hey, big shout's going out to Sugar, baby. How you doing? So like I was saying earlier, we got a new show on GH1 television. It's called Cooking Like Mama. It's a culinary show. A first of its kind right on GH1 television, celebrating family, culture, and young talents. Now join us for splendid meals prepared by young talented kids with their mothers. This and every Sunday at 7 p.m. only on GH1 television. And don't forget, it's proudly brought to you in association with Sultana Rice, Onga, MTN, Flora, RO, Salt, and a Big Old Drink. All right, cooking like mama, we say taste of home. Big up yourself, Clint Jones. I'm alive right now. Hey, Sugar, what's up, baby? Kalebola, it'll be easy, yo. It'll be easy. We're gonna mess up the whole about here. We'll find different spots. One real, man. This is just sad, man. You got a whole lot of people's investments, properties, and things being messed up just like that. With no notice, Charlie. They're not picking anything, oh. The expensive drinks all make.

On hende ba boite. How you doing, man?

Hey, big up yourself, the irresistible. How you doing, man? Join the live right now, KRAKYE on TikTok. It's going down, yeah. Try your best to double tap your screen. Also, the WhatsApp line is activated. 055-288-0216. If you had an opportunity to delete one thing from your life right now, it could be anything, alright? What is it gonna be?

Man like Warfare Charles. Big up yourself, brother. Hey, Kwame J, what's up? Abby. I want to know, where are you listening to me from right now? I'm curious. Where are you listening to me from right now? Text me. I want to know. Where are you located right now? Everybody on my live, I want to know. Where are you watching me from right now? It's a Friday evening. We kick-starting your Friday ride right here on radio. Hey, Ekol Techi.

what's up? Mary Junior. AJ Gideon is watching me all the way from the United Kingdom. Hey, UK boys, pressure boys, so quiet.

Isiama is watching me all the way from Guasi in Ahafo. I call Techi Zen in Raka from Winneba to Mankesim. Safe travels, bro. DJ Mashoko. How you doing? Kweku Sugar, what's up, man? Mouse, I see all of you out there. Yeah, big shouts going out to all the Trotro drivers, all the Uber drivers, all the Bolt drivers, all the Yango drivers, all the Okada drivers. Tuning in right now. Yes, sir. Keeping you company tonight, all the way till 10 p.m. Hey, big up yourself, DJ Mola, yeah?

Hey, one time for Dennis all the way inside Kaswa. Day scratchy, I'm doing the listening, I'm loving the vibe tonight. Yeah, boss. That's why we're here for you guys. 103.5 FM, this is simply the best. You're tuning in, you're locked in right now to Star Friday Vibes. Yeah, it's always full of vibes, man. Hey, Jay Gideon, what's up, bro? Hey, Bobby, I see you. We got Jubad in the background.

Hey, one time for Benson tuning in all the way from Soul to Home. Yeah, Soul to Home boy. Hey, Dede Nako, how you doing? Been a long time. Been a long time. One time for everybody out there, ladies and gentlemen. This is still Star Friday Vibes right here on Star 103.5 FM. It's K-R-A-K-Y-E on your radio. 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See. Hey, if you're a Gen Z, this one's not for you, man. I keep telling you, this Sunday, Retro Vibes is going to be hot. All the way, yes, sir, it's happening. East Legon and the Bridge are next. Nana Brenya, good evening to you, too. Hey, Slow Poe, what's up, man? Yeah, Retro Vibes this Sunday. The theme is Candy Shop. They need to pull up with a touch of pink, all right? Yeah. Don't forget, we're in October. This is the month of breast cancer. We are keeping aware. Shining light on breast cancer. We love our ladies, yeah. We don't want that happening to them. But Retro Vibes, there's going to be a session out there that's going to be having free scan for all the ladies. And also, they are going to check the prostate for the men also. All for free, right? Just pull up. Grab your tickets and pull up. Hey, Janet Ann, what's up? Kiss me, I see you. Raquel, Streets Vibes. Wagwan, Streets Vibes TV. I see you, bro. I see everything you're doing on there, bro. Big shout going out to you. And keep the fire burning. Don't stop, all right? Don't stop for anybody.

Hey, DJ Zima. How you doing, man? What's in Alex Corner? See? Don't forget, we're live on TikTok right now. KRAKYE. Jump onto it right now. Send me your shouts, your request. Every single thing you want to say to me in the studios right now, yeah? Don't forget, the question of the day is out there. If you had that opportunity, one opportunity to delete one thing from your life, it could be anything, all right? To delete one thing from your life, what is it going to be? Techi Kwejo, what's up, bro? Hey, K Gideon. Oh, Zima, yeah, I do remember you, man. Hey, laziness. Kim Paluta in the background. Yo, see what about Kim Paluta? Where is Kim Paluta right now? Realize they make silence for the industry inside, though. Yo, Solomon, what's up, bro?

0: Asari on the live right now. Hey, big up yourself, Jones Aji. Nana Jetua, how you doing?
1: Yo, what's up, Ghana? What's up, world? My name is Aneji Ebomaradona, aka Guru NKZ. Yes, and you're tuning in right now with Krachi on Star Friday Vibes.

0: Hey, big up yourself, Afi. 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
0: Everybody knows this one out there. 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

0: just for you.
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Yo, what's up, Ghana? What's up, world? My name is Aneji Ebomar Aduna, aka Guru NKZ. Yes, and you're tuning in right now with Crachi on Star Friday Vibes. Let's go. One.

Hey, big up yourself, my question button. Tuning in right now. Yes, sir. Sandra, all the way inside Kaswan, Yinyano, says I'm feeling the vibe tonight. Star Friday vibes is the best. Yes, sir. I told you, we're kickstarting your weekend right here. Hey, talk right for almost today. Big shots going out to Empire 102.7. December, we're going to be having Anchors, all right? Tardy Fest. Definitely, I'm going to be repping, yeah? The talk right for almost this December, we're launching it, all right? Hey, bro, Kwame, what's

Now, Cindy is saying that if she had the opportunity to delete one thing from her life, it's gonna be her enemies. Bro, I don't know. I have Miss Amma in the building right now. Miss Amma.

0: Yeah, so Miss Amma, talk to me. If you had the opportunity to delete one thing from your life permanently, forever, what's it gonna be? Tell me. What's it gonna be?
1: My problems.
0: Your problems. Now who says problem to finish?
1: Hey,
0: big shout out to Atom One, man. Sports Atom. Your problems.
1: You are giving me the chance to
0: delete something from your life. And it's gonna be your problems.
1: Yes.
0: But you right now, what problems do you have? What be your problem?
1: I need money.
0: You need money?
1: Yeah.
0: Haven't you heard the phrase more money, more problems?
1: I would prefer having more money.
0: Unbelievable.
1: Less money.
0: Freaking believable. See, you people being extremely rich is unimaginable. Like the problems you can face. See, you right now, Amma, you sitting here right now. If let's say your phone screen cracks, yeah? The kind of economics you do before you even get that half of that money, yeah. But let's take someone like our very own businessman, Mr. Ibrahim Mahama. The amount of money he has right now, buying a new phone instantly is gonna be like buying chewing gum. Mm-hmm. But the kind of problems he's facing right now, yeah, if that problems are transferred to you, Amma, right now, you have no option than to commit suicide. Tell me I'm lying.
1: So you're not lying. Uh-huh. Then different people, different. As you said, the more the money, the more the problem.
0: Yeah.
1: Right.
0: Uh-huh.
1: Let me ask you a question.
0: Ask me.
1: I don't know what Ibrahim Mahama's problems are.
0: Yeah. Uh-huh.
1: But you know when you see him in that car.
0: Yeah.
1: In that good car.
0: Uh-huh.
1: Traveling.
0: Uh-huh.
1: If you even get
0: private jets.
1: Chance of that, you go take all you want.
0: If you had a chance to delete one thing from your life right now, what is it going to be? So you are saying you want the money, right? You want
1: of
0: more
1: course,
0: money.
1: Of course.
0: You want more
1: of
0: money, course. More problems.
1: Of course.
0: Money never comes with peace, so it comes
1: but
0: with problems.
1: Trust me, the petty things that would make me happy, I'll be able to do it.
0: You be like
1: sometimes,
0: what?
1: Sometimes you see problems don't go.
0: Uh-huh.
1: But at least if you have the money,
0: yeah.
1: You can just
0: yeah.
1: Move away and go and chill.
0: And go and chill
1: because
0: small.
1: Problems, no matter what, they are still going Bendy. To be there. If you go and, can go and just have some getaway, you know, just go to
0: relax.
1: I just
0: forget
1: to
0: your
1: Paris
0: problems
1: and go and get some ice cream.
0: You just want to Charlie. You'll be sitting there one afternoon, Charlie. You're feeling bored. You just hop on your private jet, get to Italy for some gelato.
1: No, just move to China and eat some street food.
0: Some street ramen.
1: Some ramen.
0: Yeah.
1: No.
0: Okay. I feel you. Yo, everybody on my live right now, if you had a chance to delete one problem from your life, all right? One thing from your, not one problem, one thing from your life. What is it going to be and why? What
1: I'm so
0: is it?
1: Sorry, I didn't say hello to your listeners.
0: Oh, okay.
1: It's been like forever.
0: It's been forever since they heard from
1: yeah,
0: you.
1: Yeah, I've missed them.
0: So yeah.
1: Have a lovely weekend.
0: Okay. Attila, Attila, Attila, Ola. Hey, Ike Nation, what's up? How you doing, Ike? Oh, bro, you for hook me up, yeah? You for hook me up. Bro, I'm cool. How you doing, too? We're active on TikTok right now. KRAKYE. Miss Amma is saying she wants money. Oh, Leon, what's up, man? How you doing? Yo, Ike, I did cool, though. I'll be.

Yo, Stacy from Ashaman is saying something interesting over here, yeah? If she had the opportunity to delete one thing from her life, it's going to be falling sick. She would delete the possibility of she falling sick from her life. That's very interesting though. Yeah, you delete falling sick, but you definitely die. Yeah. Nobody can delete death. Can you delete? Would you be able to delete death if you had a chance? I think that is the only thing we can't even wrap our minds around. I mean, if you are sleeping and you had that kind of lucid dream where it looks like you are falling down in a pit, that kind of thing, and like your mind cannot even comprehend what happens after death. That's why when you are in a dream and the moment you have an accident in a dream, you wake up at once because your mind cannot process what happens after you are dead. So I think the possibility of deleting death should be ruled out. Yeah, but deleting sickness, I can vibe with that. Yeah.

0: What's up, boy? My name is Anerjie Maradona, aka Guru NKZ. Yes, and you're tuning right now with Krachi on Star Friday Vibes. Let's go. One.
1: Yo, what's up, guys? This is your boy Kofi Jamar, and I'm chilling with my man Krachi on Star Friday Vibes. Tune in. La.

big shout is going out to Obey Them. Yeah, if you're ever around Santa Maria and you want a great barber to do some trimmings for you, yeah, it's all about Obey Them Cuts. Yeah, man. You're watching me on my live right now. You're looking at my hairstyle right now. It's probably brought to you in association with Obey Them, yeah. Big shout is going out to you, brother. How you doing tonight? Obey is also known as the Ghost Rider. He enumerant kwan on the motonam area, and then he'll be scouted. Yeah. Yeah, bad boy. Baddest boy ever.

Hey, official DJ Future. How you doing, brother? I see you. Now, I'm going to be doing something real soon, yeah? Now, I can see a whole lot of DJs on my live, a whole lot of DJs in my DMs and all that, yeah? Now, if you're a DJ out there, I'm going to be giving you the opportunity to play over here for me, all right? So, if you're a DJ and you're out there and you're interested, you can DM me right now. I'm putting all the DJs on, the good DJs. But before that, you need to send me something. Let me listen to something from you and see the vibe from you, all right? Yeah, that's the little I can do for you guys out there. Straight up. TJ Hoffman, how you doing?

0: You never heard nothing like this on radio since. The number one, Cratchit, the radio prince, keeping the city alive on Star Friday Vibe. Could you Q say, never touch the dial when we arrive.
1: 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This is DJ Mo.
2: Hey, what's up, guys? Your boy, Kitty, a.k.a. The Girl Dem Sugar, a.k.a. Sugar Daddy. 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
4: 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Grab it, all right? I'm giving you the chance to play for me over here 3 good hours straight on radio, live on radio. But before that, there will be some screening, all right? You need to send me something. Let me see how your play style is. Let me see how you switch. Let me see how you blend. Let me see how you loop. Let me see all the crazy skills you got. Yeah, that can get you a chance of being on radio with me right here on Star 103.5 FM. Yo, T, Tali, what's up tonight, eh? Where's the location tonight?

Hey, big up yourself, Sheik Adams. Hey, Shakta, what's up? I see you. Yo, T, where you at? Drop the location right now, yeah.

Yo, Agwan, LLID, living a life I deserve, La Lead. And I'm with Crouchy on Star Friday Vibes. It's always full of vibes, you know, full of vibes.

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